0: you're realizing that there is nothing wrong in the scheme of things. There are things to do, and we're going to bring you to a lot of crazy places. And as you're aware, I do a show called The Rocket Ship Connection. Get on board for the very best in Americana rock and roll every Saturday from 5 to 6. And on this program, the gathering of all you creative cultural communities. You're bringing together all the live music and the arts. As you know, the entertainment includes dramatic theater. And this program starts out with all that. But this hour is going to be brought in with some of the music as we go. And you know the weekend's coming up. But the next half hour after this joint will be with our artist friends. And we're going to bring them in over the phone. Just like with this upcoming guest in a moment. I'm going to check in with this person. As you are aware, sometimes... Oh, he said they're ready. Oh, I like this. I actually have a guest who wants to... yeah, cool. All right. Yeah, seriously. But this is one of the folks I like to talk about. And as you know, we go out to a few spots elsewhere for that live music. As I bring in my guest, or, you know, live, we're going to tell you a little bit about some spots. Hey, what's up?
1: Hey, how's it going?
0: Hey, you're live on the radio, Ozcat Radio. We got to give you something of an airtime to tell us where you've been at. Well, one of the Salinas brothers is here, and tell us a little bit about yourself.
1: I'm here.
0: Heck
1: we're
0: yeah.
1: Just, we're rehearsing right now. The whole band's here.
0: Whole band? Name them out.
1: The Salinas brothers.
0: Yeah.
1: Everybody say hi.
2: Hey, hi.
1: See?
0: Yeah. And y'all gearing up to perform coming up next. Where are you going to be at?
1: The 31st will be at Sunday the 31st from 4 to 7 at Duane's in Vacaville.
0: Yeah.
1: 3 to 7. Sorry.
0: Mm-hmm.
1: Jam. 3 to 6 jam.
0: Yeah.
1: That's the 31st Sunday. And then next, Sharon's jam. And then next Sunday, June 7th, we'll be at the Warehouse from 1:30 to 5:30.
0: I love that jam. Yeah, no, Warehouse is great. Woo! Go on.
1: Port Costa, and then June 17th, we're at Duane's in Vacaville. That's a Saturday from 4 to 7.
0: You're hitting the spots here and around our part of the bay, and I got to say that... you and your brother are already known too. You're hunting out some spots, doing some open mics, and
1: Tuesday, the last two Tuesdays of every month, I'm at Antlers in Pinole, and the Salinas brothers will be hosting the jam there the last Tuesday of July. I'm looking for my calendar as we're speaking.
0: You'll be there as yourselves, but some of your band members might be there too, because it's a Tuesday night jam session for the blues artists in the area, and that's at Antlers. And a lot of these joints are 21 over. Just letting y'all know.
1: That's every Tuesday, but they have a band that hosts it every Tuesday, and we will be hosting it the last Tuesday of July.
0: Yeah.
1: Whatever the date is, I don't remember.
0: No,
1: because I can't find the freaking calendar. Oops, sorry.
0: Hey, yeah, I swear.
1: Every Tuesday, and we will be hosting it the last Tuesday of July.
0: Yeah.
1: Whatever the date is, I don't remember.
0: No,
1: because I can't find the freaking calendar. Oops, sorry.
0: Hey, yeah, I swear. Now, I've seen you perform.

0: It's on Small Valley Road and San Pablo Avenue.
1: Now, these spots you mentioned that you're going to be performing with your band over at the Warehouse, Park Costa.
0: June 7th.
1: June 7th. That's a genuine spot. That's on a Sunday. That's a genuine spot. It's like almost like an all-ages venue. I don't know. It's like they have a bar in there and a restaurant, but they have an outdoor stage. So I'm just saying you could jam out with like the whole crowd that comes in, and you never know who you're going to find.
0: Yeah, it's a great place. I got to play with Billy Martini there soon, too.
1: Oh, heck yeah. You tell that man, I'll catch his hi.
0: What's that?
1: You tell, oh, yeah, right, Billy Martini. Yeah. What we got is, y'all can name drop places that you've been at as far as you've gone. Man, I would have a question, like, what's the furthest out the Salinas Brothers have been, you know, where, have you been out to Stockton, right? You know what I'm saying?
0: Yeah, and we have some, I don't have the actual real date yet because I'm still waiting, but we'll be at Thunder Valley, but not the venue. We'll be out by the pool coming up, and then we're doing a birthday party out there by the pool coming up.
1: Right.
0: But I don't have the exact dates. I'm still waiting for them to.
1: Well, you let us know, and we'll get Ozcat to mention on the show. You know what I'm saying? Because we got our own broadcasting station that is dedicated to all the independent artists in our area, and just making it real for all our audience to know this is where to go to find shows, and I'm about to dig into it thanks to a few spots I find elsewhere, like some calendars. But, you know, keep your shows listed, and Salinas Brothers, yeah, I'm so glad to hear you have a band, and I can hear them shouting in the background.
0: Whew. Yeah, we were just rehearsing up for Sunday and for next Sunday.
1: Yeah, we'll see if we can get you out here to this side of the Carquinez Straits.
0: Yeah, that'd be nice. Yeah. I just played the Relic.
1: Yeah.
0: What's the other place? Benicia, it's a hot place. Damn, I'm all striking blanks right now. Gosh, dang it. It's a full club, too, and I can't remember the name of it. Lucas.
1: Yeah,
0: just played last week. Yeah.
1: Oh yeah. Oh, I've seen that. Yeah, I think it was mentioned on the Rocket Ship Connection Saturdays 5 to 6. And Lucas does great with their outdoor stage. That's an all ages venue, and people can just walk in and have a good time. And the musicians there are all great. Like y'all are there too. So you know what I'm saying? They have good taste.
0: Yeah, it's all good bands. June 13th is when we're playing at Duane's.
1: Yeah.
0: Saturday, June 13th, and then Port Costa, June 7th, Sunday.
1: Now, the Duane's Bar is in Vacaville, and then that has a nice concentration of venues, and another one is Martinez City. And I think Concord has a few spots, but it's definitely seems like on my map that I use when I go on board my rocket ship is like Martinez is like one of the spots. So I was just saying.
0: There's some cool spots out by Fairfield too. There's the filling station and a couple other places out there.
1: Okay, I want to learn more about those. Yeah, but we'll talk another time, and you know, share notes about all this stuff, because just keeping y'all performing is worthwhile for everyone. We get some real blues, some real rock and roll. You even had a heavy metal attitude for a short time, I think, just you and your brother for a little short time, and that was cool. You know?
0: Yeah, we mix it all up. Mm-hmm. I mean, we do jazz fusion a little bit. Mostly, you know, some funk, rock, you know.
1: Yeah.
0: Progressive rock, mostly pretty much rock, you know.
1: And that's what's up. Live music, professional artists, and keeping the rock just rocking, you know what I'm saying? All right, folks. Thank you, Salinas.

0: Right on. All right, Ozcat Radio.
1: See you guys all this summer.
0: Yeah. On the road. All right.
1: Okay, buddy.
0: Yeah. Ciao.
1: Okay, see you in a bit.
0: No, we're all good. Yeah, hopefully you heard me good enough. But yeah, what we do is promote and make sure that all of y'all stay out on the road, if you will. But check in with yourself. Be careful. Don't drink and drive. Have a designated

0: driver pay for everything they want. I mean, if they're not going to drink, oh, for crying out loud. You don't even have to drink either, of course. Same with weed, though. You know what I'm saying? Just watch yourself. But when you go to places, if you want to bar hop, moderation is the minimal you can do. But a lot of places are just worthwhile to check out for their bands. And you get to learn a lot about so many spots by visiting a couple of calendars, and I rely on a few of them for the updates. And okay, let's see if I can find this. Oh yeah, Lucas, we're talking about them. Well, if you want to know what they're doing, this first half hour, I'm going to dedicate a little bit of time to what's going on. And then in the next half hour, of course, we have the arts portion of the arts entertainment. This coming up at Lucas tonight at 6:30 p.m. is going to be the Delta Wires. And that's horns driving harmonica blues. Oh, man. I've been finding stuff like that to be so worthwhile, even if I don't know them. Personally, they're from out in the Delta. That's so far away, man. But Lucas is so close by in Benicia, where we're broadcasting. You may reach out to them through our broadcast, but they're right at there, that hill area of Benicia that our broadcast pretty much reaches them. Anyway, hey, Lucas. And like I was saying earlier, that thing did not mean anything to me to say, wow, everything they do book there sounds good. Because I don't say these things for any other reason, but I've done gone there and been cool with them and say things like, hey, what you doing? What's up? And then I come back here like, that's it, man. That's the place. And some folks would rather be like, we're underground. Yeah, yeah, we're totally DIY and you get it, security. And I'm like, yeah, I get it. So that's why I don't talk about certain spots like the long haul. not because of any other beef, but it's just literally, legitimately, it's like some underground venues are like, no, seriously, please. You're broadcasting too loud. And I get it. No, I really do. I really, really do. I play no favorites, but I do play by rules. And let's keep going, you know? So what is going on? I told you about one spot, Lucas, and they have the Delta Blues. This is a horn-driven harmonica at, kind of blues. But what else is going on, you might ask? Oh, shoot. Well, some things are already happening, like at Legends. Now we're in Diablo Creek. Hey, the Glenn Snyder and Friends. Yeah, and that's the 21 over kind of joint. Not too much to get in. It's practically no cover charge. Wise Girl in Pleasant Hill is a restaurant, no cover charge, and all ages. They got Tommy Dave and the Chandeliers. That's at 6 o'clock tonight. Both places over in Contra Costa. The Empress Theater tonight at 6:30 p.m. is the Blues Defenders. You know they like the blues. This is part of the attitude I have for this portion of the broadcast, because on the other program, I do mostly rock and roll and punk. But I was like, I like the blues too much, and some forms of other forms of music. But this being said, I like seeing a lot of this blues stuff branching out. That's all I want to say. That's at Empress Theater, which is in the Empress Theater itself, like, I think it's all ages. The Maquis Lounge right there is 20 over, but Empress Theater is pretty low cost. It get in, it's like 15 to 20, and Blues Defenders are worth it. And that's in downtown Vallejo's beautiful arts entertainment district over along Virginia Street. Now, the Fink is a spot that's hosting Loon Blue, and if you know what that means, that's going to be some knockout music, and that's at the spot, you know where it's at, the Fink, right? It's over in Napa. It's kind of a jazz, kind of blues bar. Not too much in the way of that rock, but it's pretty cool to be there sometimes. The Havana, that's that one spot in Wanna Creek with the group led by the man Roland Morales. Doing a kind of a cumbia style, but you know how it goes with the Caribbean. That's what it is. It's cool. Rocco's in Walnut Creek is hosting Chris Estes at 7 o'clock. And we're rolling right along. This is what we know where to go. And I've seen so much more happening elsewhere. But Contra Costa County is just happening. But we're going to look now into tomorrow. We've got a few spots right here in our part of the Carquinez Straits, of course, in Fairfield at the filling station. Jeff Tamalier has his name up on the calendar with Kaylee Marie. Now, both artists are regionally famous, and they're both highly renowned. Jeff Tamalier does everything, and Kaylee Marie is fascinating with his vocalist and everything else that she does. Makes both of them together on stage something that is worth the price to get in at the filling station, usually about $10. At 21 over, 5 p.m. tomorrow, which ain't bad as far as it goes. It's cool. Now, the next one is also in Fairfield. The Main Grape is hosting a band, Eclipse, tomorrow at 6 o'clock. No cover. And then what else we got is up in Benicia at Lucas. Anthony Aria Band is back. That's tomorrow, 6:30. Free show. Oh, no, wait. I'm sorry. Lucas sometimes been throwing into $5, and that's good. They pay the bands too. So $5 ain't much, and that's how I'm going to market them. Yeah, they used to do all free bands, all free shows. Now, only earlier this year, it's like, oh, a few of them. So just my slip. $5 show, Lucas, and that ain't bad. That rap price for the band to get paid. That Anthony Aria guy is someone else that is regionally renowned. More than just in renown. It's the guy's guitarist and a vocalist that makes rock sound like that sound that you thought should have gone for the gold past the 90s, and you're like, well, what happened? It's not even 90s music. No, Anthony Aria is true gold rock and roll. That's all. And what does that even mean? It's not classic rock. It's not Beatles frenzy rock. It's not grungy. No. It's rock. It's what it is. Anthony Aria, $5. You might want to check it out by wandering around off of First Street in Benicia near Lucas, listening, being like, yeah, I jam, and then giving them the $5. That's what I tempt people with, you know, because Lucas does it outdoors, so rain pending, but you can actually literally listen to the music and decide, of course I'll pay for that band. They are worthwhile. That being said, support all these places that host these great bands that actually give the band something worthwhile and help them have a side hustle. Yeah, we get a lot of good things from these bands. It's a hustle for sure. Want to remind our folks, of course, we may not make it out to Dixon, but I'm all about that opportunity for tourism. Rusteller Farms over in Dixon has been hosting a lot of great bands too. 21 Over kind of style, but it's actually not. So, you know, you're not going to take your kids with you, obviously, but if you take someone kind of youngish with you, like your kid or your cousin, just get them out to check out the good music they have at Rusteller Farms. No commercial endorsement. I'm just trying to tell y'all what's happening around our part of the Bay, that stages that just host these great all-original artists and other spots too. But The Relic is one of those spots, and they have the Self-Proclaimed Heroes that's in Benicia. 21 Over, kind of a cover band, but they have a few all-originals. I love seeing those bands perform their original beats and tunes, because they are already impresarios at recreating some of those tones and even on undertones of how the song should sound. And these Self-Proclaimed Heroes is kind of a band that knows how to go, but we'll see what they do when they pop in tomorrow at the Relic Tavern in Benicia. It's crazy, folks. It's crazy. All right, and the Mirror Image Band is being hosted at Cheers Bar in Vacaville. That's right, 9 o'clock tomorrow, and that's 21 Over. Now, finally, Jam Cellars in Napa has the Jazzy Styles of Ricardo Moreno. That's at 9 o'clock tomorrow. Jam Cellars, of course, in Napa. You know they got all that wine, but some folks go out for that. I do. I like to go out just for the music. Oh, did I say there's more? Of course I did. The next half hour, I'm going to bring it back to the arts of the arts entertainment moniker for this third segment of, you know, the Uprising. You're in it. It's the North Bay Uprising Radio Showcase, and as you are aware, it's happening all around you. So let's go right on into what is happening right now for what's up on stage at 611 Martinez. That's a crossroads, 6 o'clock. That's tomorrow. And I love seeing all these names on the map. Now, sometimes you figure when they're making good, they just keep going around on the road because people are paying for them. But some of these are just like brand new, and you know they're famous too, like somehow. Deborah Del Mastro and the Torch Trio. I don't normally do this, but with a name like that, oh, Del Mastro, Torch Trio, I ain't gotta know. Somehow, I just know when a spot actually is good, I'm like, I'll just go. But for Deborah Del Mastro and the Torch Trio, I gotta know. Oh, browser, please. Okay, it's a live broadcast. I cannot parlay that into actual experience. It's not a podcast. There's no editing. But the Rocks on Main presents a delightful entertainment, just groove party. Just it's not even a DJ. It's not an MC. It's absolute mastery of all types of instruments. I made all that up, but not really. That's exactly how it's kind of described here. But aside from that, I didn't find anything. You know what, folks? If I told you so much, I would tell you like I knew these folks, but a lot of times artists are just whatever we are, and that means we're only going to use social media the best we can, aside from whatever else we do in our regular life. So that is sometimes why I should know better than to look up regular performing artists live on the radio. Yep, I'll just go along with that. Name sounds great. I gotta go with that. Okay. that was live radio. Okay, moving on. Deborah Del Mastro and the Torch Trio. Gosh, I'm so intrigued. Must be jazzy. Okay, Wise Girl is that spot in Pleasant Hill. all ages. They got the Floor Shakers, cover band with some originals. All of them are professionals. They got the horns, they got the guitar instruments, they got the drums. Floor Shakers will get you boogieing. Oh, gosh. Yeah, they're worthwhile. It's no cover charge. It's over at the Wise Girl. It's a restaurant. And the deli is called Luigi's over in Martinez. They are a spot that's like an incubator of all types of artists with all types of great things they do at the stage they have right next to their deli. It has a sandwich shop, yeah. They got the great work of Mikhail London tomorrow in Martinez, the Luigi's, at 7:30. Next up, Toots Tavern is operating on a frequency that's just outside of this time, and they are within their own kind of feel, and you know you're going to find something you're going to find nowhere else. The Idle Wild West. Yep. Mm-hmm. And the Retrodelics. I've seen Retrodelics around a lot, but Idle Wild West, they only go to a few spots. I'm sure they've tried, and they probably know where they're going. So Toots Tavern in Crockett, hosting them, is a sign, a really good sign. Idle Wild West is going to be hosting those two bands, the Retrodelics, tomorrow, 8 o'clock. That's over in Crockett, right across the bridge. For $10, straight to the band. Yes, the band gets paid. Antioch is just down the street from there. That's the Antioch Tap House tomorrow at 8 o'clock. They got the Stevie B band. Vinny's is up the block and down the street. It's a Concord, and it's 21 over. They got the Skinner Nation with a special guest, Joker on Jack, both of which are called Dirty Rock, but we used to call it Southern Rock. And Joker on Jack is, wow, you know, they're not anything more than all originals. Dirty Rock band. I don't normally call them that. Honestly, I could. Some of y'all know exactly what I mean, and you'd think it was that other kind of sounding Dirty Rock, and I'm like, no, this is the different one. But yeah, he's a Skinner. Yep, Leonard Skinner. Joker on Jack. I enjoy that kind of dirty style. I'm like, I can't grow a beard, obviously. Native American heritage. But, I don't mind. And I really get down. So Joker on Jack really got me like, wow, okay, cool. And that's at 9 o'clock, 8 o'clock tomorrow at Vinny's. Usually these kind of shows are like $20, $25, especially for Skinner Nation, which people go all out for these live performances by tribute acts that actually go all out to perform exactly like the band they're trying to pay tribute to. In this case, a very famous so-called Southern Rock band, which literally was Southern Rock, and it's very, very epic, the scope of the history of all that. But yes, they did do all that. That's right. No, it wasn't bad. They see all that? Ooh. It was very contentious. I can't even discuss it. This is that kind of program. But that being said, yep. Joker on Jack. I love him. Next up, Walnut Creek Dance Bar tomorrow. Super bad. Yeah, you better believe. I am super bad. That's right. You're talking all that stuff in the last hour. Thank you for tuning in. But this band is funky, and it really brings that live R&B from the late 70s really to life. So Super Bad is over at Dan's. 21 over is in Walnut Creek tomorrow at 9:30. Wow. I think that was my guest trying to call in earlier. No, seriously, I am looking it up right now, making sure that my guests have not texted saying any last minute changes. Okay, so I'll be expecting something, hopefully. Let's see here. Okay, good. Let's see here. All right, good. I got the final message. We're near at the midway through point, and I just had to check all that to make sure, because on a live broadcast, you never know when something might happen. And I got to check in with someone real quick. This is totally impromptu. Hey, Andrea. Well, I don't mean to say your name out loud, but we're live on the radio talking about arts entertainment, and this is out of control. Do you have anything, without identifying yourself too much, do you have anything to say about any upcoming events, like maybe 707 week? Oh, hold on a minute. Let me bring you up. There you go. Go on.
1: We have 707 week kicking off on July 7th, and it is a week-long county-wide event, seven cities in Solano County, highlighting all of our vendors, our small businesses, and tourist attractions. And we just really want to highlight and welcome, you know, everybody who hasn't been able to experience all of our gyms across the county. And so that is what we have been coordinating. Forgive me, you got me on the spot, but we have a list of events for the week. Our People's Party is going to be kicking off at the Western Railway in Sassoon. There will be DJ, there will be food vendors, there will be activities for children, and it is a Wild Wild West theme, so bring out your cowboy or cowgirl boots. So yes, lots of activities going on across the county, and there will be more to come.
0: Awesome. We'll have you back on board another program, maybe the Tuesday morning show, but I just want to answer your call and let folks know that 707 Week is coming up all across Solano County. This year is going to be wild, and it's going to be building up fast, and maybe there's some opportunities for folks to get on board with local community events and declaring it part of 707 Week, maybe.
1: No, absolutely. Visit our website. Like I said, I called you not thinking you were going to be on online right now. Let me bring up our website.
0: All folks need to know.
1: So if you go to www.707week.com, there are vendor applications, a cook-off registration, which we're gonna have a cook-off. So if you know how to cook, I hope you bring it. And you could submit your own 707 activation or partner with 707. So we are welcoming all partners, businesses, organizations, artists, venues. We just want to do a shout out to the county, really.
0: Excellent. Well, we're going to get more details in the Tuesdays to come and updates on this portion of the showcase. So we want to thank you for being put on the spot, and no risk of identifying yourself. You're just a friendly neighbor, but we'll get the words out when, well, do you hear that, folks? You can throw your own party and you can be a part of this. Just go through their website, see what the parameters are, and make yourself heard by being a part of this whole 707 week. Thank you so much for the opportunity for all you folks out there participating in 707 weeks. You know, like the organizers. And I believe last year it was our own county supervisor and assembly member.
1: So our supervisor, Cassandra James, she was a big part and lead in the it started off as a pilot project in Vallejo, and everybody saw how great it was, and so ended up a countywide event.
0: Yeah.
1: And so, yes, she will absolutely be part of it this year.
0: That's great.
1: The city of Vallejo is our number one sponsor and support system, along with a lot of our other local organizations. So we're really excited partnering, even growing it outside of Vallejo.
0: Thank you so much for your time, Andrea, one of our friendly neighbors. All right. Well, we'll chat with you later. Bye for now.
1: Thank you.
0: And now, with that time being filled in as according to, here we go. I believe I have a Missouri number who may actually be someone I've been expecting. Well,
2: hello.
0: Say hello to our audience. I believe we have a guest from the Benicia Arts Festival.
2: Yes. Hello, everyone.
0: Oh, excellent. I was looking it up, like, this number is from out of state. No way. It could be a Benicia artist.
2: Yes, indeed. I'm originally from St. Louis, but almost been in California longer, so love it here.
0: Well, thank goodness. Of course you'd be calling at this moment, because I want to introduce my the audience to what it is you're doing, your component of the nearly arriving Benicia Arts Festival. Big deal for Benicia's downtown and other spots all around, thanks to everybody involved. So introduce yourself again.
2: Yes, of course. Hello, everybody. I am Dana from Benicia Art Glass Gallery. I'm the co-owner of Babel and Glass. There are four main artists, about a dozen different people's work represented. All hand-blown, mostly local art glass. It's a very cool space. Glass is a mesmerizing material. And for the Arts Festival, we will be our hands-on event during the whole duration, 10 to 5. We'll be painting with glass marbles and stamps to create a vibrant abstract art to take home with you. It's a super fun activity for any age group. I highly recommend stopping by and making a little painting with glass. It's a lot of fun.
0: Yeah.
2: And then we have one other. We're going to do a special event that day. We're going to have a little mini sweepstakes where people can enter with their email address to win a hand-blown glass jar full of little tidbits, which are tiny little marble-like abstract creations of joy.
0: Oh, how delightful. I believe this will be a very excellent destination for travelers going out into the Benicia Arts Festival on June 6th, a Saturday, from 10 a.m. till 5 p.m. And yes, they have a trolley, a genuine trolley, to act as a transportation for anyone who wants to hop on, and they'll take you out to other spots outside of downtown Benicia. But your shop is pretty much embedded right in there, and it's well known. And I want to remind our audience, glass blowing has had a historical role in the Benicia art scene. Have you been, when did you arrive?
2: I opened up shop here about 3 years ago. I've been living in Vallejo for like 8 years. I've been making glass in the Bay Area for almost 20 years. So I lived in Berkeley for a long time, a little bit in Oakland. Yeah, but Benicia, over 50 years, like Nero Glass. So he's one of our main four main artists. Nero Studios has been, his family has been making glass in Benicia for 50 years. So it's pretty cool.
0: Yeah. And this is a new type of art from the mid to late 20th century. I was actually researching it a little while back, and I believe that modern-day glass blowing is intricate because of the technology that went into the basic materials. But how is it different from classical glass blowing? How is it your style is very intricate and, well, very nice to behold?
2: Yeah, well, we, you know, the same tools and techniques since the Roman Empire. So glass is like a very old material. Like there's glass from the Egyptians still intact. It's the forever material. Mm-hmm. But a lot of our tools and processes were developed in the during like the Roman Empire. So it's pretty cool. But the modern take is just like more artful pieces.
0: Yes. Oh, hello. I believe...
3: Hi, this is Jennifer. Leave me a message and I'll get back to you soon.
2: Like your everyday artful. So, you know, having like a gorgeous thing. Everything tastes better in hand-blown glass. So we've got a wide variety. Lots of flowers, hand-blown glass flowers, and they're forever flowers. It's, we turn the temple timeless, and you can have these creations. You know, you don't have to water them and they won't wilt away. So
0: I want glass-blown flowers and accoutrements. Yes. And a lot of the pieces aren't as fragile as regular glass, so it's very tempered, and the materials are, of course, very modern. And you can actually see expressions of this at the Bay Blown Art, and it's one of the four of the, what was the name of the building, the collective?
2: Benicia Art Glass Gallery.
0: Thank you. Benicia Art Glass Gallery, one of the destination points at the Benicia Arts Festival. And I've heard about the arts festival having little actor, kind of like dramatic plays of different artists. And, hold on. I have another gallery director who's trying to come on the air right now. I'm going to see if I can do I'm going to add him to the call. Hold on. Let's see here. Hold and answer. Merge. Well, now, are we both...
4: Is the eyes cap?
0: Yes. Oh, good. And see if I can have both of us, all three of us,
4: on
0: the air. Are all three of us on the air? I'm trying to merge this call.
4: Oh, yeah.
0: Oh, the other one.
2: Yes.
0: Oh, good. Oh, good. So both of you are now on the air. We just got done talking.

0: Hi, yes, I'm Jennifer Baker. I'm the city librarian for the city of Benicia, and we have a gallery that we host here in the library, and so we have an exhibition that we're going to be doing as a part of the program as well.
1: Excellent. And the library in Benicia is located at the foot of First Street, or it's at the beginning of First Street, I think.
0: We're actually at the tail end of L Street, so we kind of back up against First Street.
1: That's right. Okay, and this is one of the destination points. This is the Citrone O'Rourke Memorial Gallery is within the top floor, the main branch of the Benicia Main Library. You know, where everyone likes to go in there. It's great. They have a pyramid on top, and there's a fireplace. If you haven't been there yet, why not? Well, within there is a gallery right next

0: Well, one of the things we do have going on that same day is it's also our summer reading kickoff. And so it's going to be a very busy day. We're going to be a stop for the trolley for folks who want to come in for the art gallery. And then we've also got all kinds of kids' activities that are going to be going on in the same space and outside. And there's going to be bubbles everywhere. And we're going to have face painting and a lot of really fun activities for the whole family as a part of this day as well.
1: That's excellent. So for

0: here to bring them into. Thank you to the Benicia Library for organizing this. And of course, the Citrone O'Rourke Memorial Gallery is open during library hours. Do you know of any upcoming receptions or ongoing exhibits?
1: For specifically for the gallery?
0: Yes.
1: Yes, actually, we have regular, since we have an exhibition every month. It's actually not every month, it's 10 a year. And so let me look and see. I'm not 100% certain when the reception for this particular artist is, but let me find out. You know, it's going to take me a moment to find it. If you go, but I know it's going to be happening. I don't think it's happening that same day. It's at a different time. And I don't have that in right in front of me, but I'll keep looking for it if you want to keep, if you want to talk about something else while I'm doing that.
0: Well, let's get back real quick to our other guest. I want to thank you for your time and for standing by. I want to bring our attention back to what it is that you have for the Benicia Arts Festival. Let us know a little bit more of what we can expect when we come by for a visit.
1: Are you talking to the Glass Gallery,
0: yes,
1: or the library?
0: Glass Gallery.
1: I'm confused. Oh, okay. Yes. I will be hosting a paint with glass marbles and stamps. So I'll have a whole bunch of colors of tempera paint, and you'll be able to like roll the marble in and then roll it on this like paper in a tray. And then it kind of just makes this like stripey sort of splattery, abstract, beautiful, very vibrant and colorful, kind of fun thing to take home with you.
0: Aww. That's excellent. And I look forward to visiting you alongside all the other great spots to visit. Thank you for your time.
1: Yeah. Yes, of course.
0: At this moment, I would like to ask if you'd like to name drop anybody else at the Benicia Arts Glass Arts Gallery.
1: Well, so there is Babel and Glass and Nero Studios, and then Rachel B is our newest co-owner. Yes. So we got four different main owners, and then there's about a dozen other artists from around the Bay Area. Yes. Represented. Yeah. We're going to have a mini sweepstakes, too, where people can enter with their email address to win a jar of full of these little, like, marvelous, we call them tidbits, but they're just kind of abstract creations of joy. So little bits and bobs that are collected of all hand-blown glass made by me.
0: Yay.
1: So, yeah,
0: excellent.
1: Lots of fun.
0: Oh, well, I that's great. I hope to look forward to seeing all of you in the audience coming out to this and all the other places. So again, thank you for your time, and let's get the word now back from the Benicia librarian with the youth leadership program kickoff to coincide with the Benicia Arts Festival on Saturday, June 6th, 10 a.m. till 5 p.m. That's kind of a 7-hour time period. It's going to be filled with activities for kids, and I would like to hear a little bit about that. Do you have that display in front of you?
1: Yeah, actually, the kickoff activity is between the hours of 1 and 4, but we're going to have all kinds of stuff going on throughout the day, and then we are, and as a part of that, we're also having a bike clinic, fix-it clinic. So if you've got a bike that needs a little tuning up before summer and you just need to have it checked out and tightened up and all of that, we're going to have that going on. And then we're going to have indoor activities as well as outdoor activities all going on at the same time. The library is actually open from noon until 6, but we have stuff going on even before that, because it's also a day that we take donations for our Friends of the Library book sale, which is from 10 to 12, to 12. So basically, just you can come and spend the whole day with us, and we'll have something to entertain you.
0: But it is not a daycare, for crying out loud.
1: It is not a daycare. No, it is not. But we will have fun stuff. So with your child, with you.
0: Yes, yes. For liability and insurance reasons.
1: No drop off.
0: Yeah. I mean, teenagers are a different thing. But I think it's cutting it short even at age 13 and just let them loose off the leash. Although, back in the 80s, you know. But seriously, to all your guardians and parents, that's something of a lesson learned for some of us. Even at age 12, you're going to still want to mind your young kids, whoever you're with, even if it's your little cousin. If you're an adult, 18 and over, just be mindful. But at the library, of course, the librarians are going to be great with the kids, and they're going to be mindful as well. It's going to be a safe space, and especially to chill out. If it's a hot day, it's a great place to just walk in and chill out. You won't have any, like, libations or hors d'oeuvres, but maybe some water. There's a water fountain in there, obviously. But if I was going to chill out from the hot sun, I definitely want to make it to the library. That's for sure.
1: Yeah. I think we will have popcorn, and we also going to have Kona Ice is going to be here, oh, so people could get snow cones too.
0: Oh, snow cones? That's not big deal, right? Oh my gosh. Yeah, I've seen them. They're like one of them foodie truck kind of deals, but I've seen them. Yeah. So that's going to be there. That's a big deal to some of us, especially when the summer is just going to be heating up. Not even summertime yet. It'd be a late spring, officially.
1: So.
0: But we're all sticklers for the seasons. Anyway, I love this whole festival. It's going to be coming up quick, so y'all be checking in by typing in Benicia Arts Festival, as well as visiting Benicia Library's website, because as I have learned a little while back, unfortunately I have to say this, it's not on the Solano County Library website. You have your own website, practically. It is.
1: Here, yes.
0: So if you want to check in with what the excellent events they have there, you have to check in with Benicia's library, and that's great to have in your browsers, just check in with that, you know, if your browser's useful. But thank you so much for your time. I wish we could talk further about the library itself, because y'all been a great sponsor. The library in Benicia has been a great sponsor of the arts, even having their own gallery spaces. The Citrone gallery is wonderful. It's so, I wish I could talk to you further about the role the library has had in the Benicia arts community, but that might be a topic you may want to talk about right now. Do you have a couple of minutes?
1: Sure, yeah, happy to. Yeah, we actually do quite a bit. We have a lot of art in the building that's on permanent display, as well as the gallery, which turns over every 6 weeks or so. But we've got sculptures, we've got paintings, we've got all kinds of things. And then we do a lot of programming as well. So we have regular visits from authors, both online and in person for the literary arts. And then we have music events, we have cultural events, and all kinds of stuff. We have a lot of things in the summer that are designed specifically for young people and families, but year-round we have a very, very full calendar. And so definitely recommend checking out our website or follow us on Facebook or Instagram, because we have things literally every day are going on here for all ages.
0: I love what that sounds like, a very active member of the community for the culture and just keeping it open for the sake of bettering our quality of life. That's what a library really has become as an institution in our community. I've always appreciated the librarians and how libraries have become just a wonderful spot for the community, just find neat things at, as well as books and moderated internet, which is good. As students need a safe space to be outside of home, there's always the library, and of course getting out of the heat. So participating in the Benicia Arts Festival, that's just an excellent way to get people to know about the library and what you have there in Benicia. Of course, thank you so much for doing what you do as a librarian.
1: Absolutely, thank you.
0: Alright, well, you've been on OzCat Radio, 89.5 FM, mainly in the Vallejo area. You can practically hear us halfway through Benicia, but the hillsides tend to obscure a little bit of our broadcast in that direction, but we go as far out as Kendall, but always having Benicia in our heart, because we are this part of the Bay's community radio station, OzCat Radio, so again, thank you. Alright. Now, as we go out into wherever we're going, I hope y'all had time to check out whatever hashtags I've been shouting out. That is Benicia Arts Festival. That's the main one, and that's all you got to remember. But aside from that, the attitude is you're going to track with whatever follows wherever you go, because once you're out there, you'll find a trolley that, hold on a minute. I may have a phone call. Hello, OzCat Radio.
2: Sorry.
0: Yes. Oh, was this a accidental call?
2: No, I think I got dropped, and I wanted to say thank you for having me.
0: Awesome.
2: And looking forward to next weekend, and hope to see you.
0: Absolutely. With the kids. Yes.
2: Yeah. And everybody.
0: Yes. Hope you all can make it out, and we'll check you out. Thank you so much.
2: Have a good evening.
0: OzCat Radio. We're going to bring you a great amount of information every episode we get a chance at. It's like, why else have a show but to just absolutely do what we can do. Every little bit counts, right? But in case you needed to know, there's other spots to go. I'm just focusing a bit on this festival because it interacts with so many folks. And this idea of doing what they do in other cities within our broadcast range. Some of y'all out there tuning in like, whoa, Benicia got that going on with the Benicia Art Gallery Alliance. They're brand new, led by one of the folks who does the galleries, Vicky. Hello. It's the NY2CA gallery director. She has worked with a few others to put together the Benicia Art Gallery Alliance, which has involved so many other folks. It's amazing. And this is their first big deal. I am so glad that there are folks out there who are doing this and bringing it together and looking at others to do what they see right there. And that's exactly what I like to see is more of this kind of festival making. And there's another one out there, but not to this level. Benicia is a small town, but with so many art galleries and spaces to coordinate it all, wow, they really need to do that. Fairfield is a different spot. If I could actually bring them up right now, the visual arts and other, here we go, I'm just going to type this in. Yeah, it says Fairfield Sassoon City Visual Arts Association. I had their name correct. I should have just ran with it. Okay, but they're having a kind of like a, I don't know what to call it, a network kind of gallery show at their main spot at the Solano Town Square, which is the name for the mall. In there is their gallery right next to a coffee joint. It's a great spot, you can figure it. And their ongoing exhibit, though, is still happening through June 21st. It's the Mother Earth exhibit. That's showcasing the arts of Vinita Dillon. And that showcases the quality of transfiguring natural elements into a more refined perspective. That's the ongoing exhibit. But coming up on, see here, Saturday, June 13th and Sunday, June 14th, it's a free special art exhibit. Yep, with all the libations. You know, I use that word instead of just alcohol. Oh, wine. Yeah, they got wine there. And food. Those are hors d'oeuvre type things. One plate is enough. Honestly, if I got to tell folks sometimes, mind it, two is enough for the libations. Uh-huh, the wine. Two. Why? Because it knocks you back. If you're into that, just keep the mood that everyone wants to be into it. So two's the limit. Stretching the limit because everyone else who wants to imbibe, that's their priority too, is a share. You know what I'm saying? So don't worry about it. You can still fit in. Just some of these rules. No, I didn't have to learn it myself, right? But seriously, it's a free chow, and yes, for 21 and over, a glass of wine. I don't want to really advertise it like that, but some folks, I don't know. Anyway, it's called Art on the Vine. Yeah, that's the Back Road Vines Winery. Okay, it's free. I said all that, and it's free. Can you imagine that? A winery opening itself up to the arts, and you can go there for free, no exclusivity. This is for the people. This is for all of us, because Fairfield Sassoon City Visual Arts Association is kind of unwritten to be for all of us. It's our people. This is the kind of thing that you kind of just want to have a fun-filled event for the entire family. You want to introduce them to the arts, the kids, figures. This is one of those things. So mark your calendars. And so, but this one's not in their main gallery. This is actually at an actual winery. So it says bring the kids. I'm not kidding around. This is like as official as art gets. And it's at the Back Road Vines Winery. So they're inviting y'all to it. It's a call to artists. You can actually have a booth there. Yeah. All you got to do is look up Fairfield Sassoon City Visual Arts Association. Can you look it up right now? You got it. That's your hashtag. You got it. Okay. So this posting's been up for about a week. No, it's been up for a week. Yeah, so if you want to get a booth there for June 13th, Saturday or Sunday the following day, 10 a.m. to 5 p.m. each day, you got to fit in where you can fit in. This is over at the winery in Fairfield off of Sassoon Valley Road. Yeah, Sassoon Valley. Fairfield better not build up on that. I love the mystique of having that kind of agricultural zone. Personally speaking, as a native, I love the mystique, but also for the ecology. Nonetheless, Fairfield practically stamped itself all over Sassoon Valley recently, incorporating a bunch of outlying districts that were otherwise unincorporated. Yeah, I speak about it that way. But Sassoon Valley's nice.
3: And they got that going on there. So I know, right? In Fairfield, they have a winery. Did you catch that? Yeah. Now, and that's why I explained it. It's like, wow, they have wineries out in Fairfield. Oh my God. Okay, whatever. You know, you've been out there. All right. So that's all I need to be telling y'all. There's not much else I have time for, except for maybe one more spot to mention. And as you know, live broadcasting, we work with what we got, what we're given. And sometimes the news articles speak for themselves. Other times I'm like, whoa, what the heck was that about? But all the news and all the opinions and everything else, no commercial endorsements, no partisanship. This broadcast is really meant to be me just talking about things, but whatever it is that you're all about, this is kind of what I'm about. Fostering local arts. Now, these events from the Fairfield Sassoon City Visual Arts Association, they deserve a lot of speaking about. They've been packing it in, strutting their stuff. They've been doing a lot of free local art events, including the Third Friday Art Walk. Yeah, that's right. Third Friday Art Walk is every third Friday in downtown Fairfield, the old town. Yeah, Texas Street. It's actually Jackson Street, sorry. And that's right off the main road, and that's at Third Friday. It's 5 to 8 p.m. It's you can work it out with them. Get yourself set up with the booth and everything. Fairfield Sassoon City Visual Arts Association is sponsoring the Third Friday Art Walk in historical downtown Fairfield. That's one of the main things why I like talking about them. But yeah, they got that big event coming up on June 13th and June 14th, Saturday and Sunday. Check in with them, check in with about that, and you'll find yourself with a new spot to check out. So, speaking of which, they're brand new, basically, this group. You may never heard much about them, but their second year anniversary is coming up. That's why you never heard about them. Can I say their name again? Fairfield Sassoon City Visual Arts Association. Yeah, that's right. Second year is coming up with the art community being given a blow-up jam on July 25th, Saturday from 12 noon. And it's going to go on all day. And it's going to be something else for all y'all to be welcome to. And something that you need to check in with if you want to get in with what's going on in Fairfield. Because I've been impressed by what they've been doing for the past year and a half, 2 years. Because I suddenly moved back to town, my hometown. And I pop in like, hey, what's up? What's jamming, everybody? I've been checking in with them. And it's like, you know, we're new. We don't know how long we're going to. And it's like, wow, now you guys are really popping. And it's like, so glad to see this happening. Especially in the modern climate of everything. It's like the arts fosters through the growth in the community so y'all can grow. I like jamming with any, to all that, you know, fostering growth, adaptation. But we need that so we can jam together and thrive. And just want to jam out with all those folks who know that's how we go. So one more thing to mention as I go is a spot here in Vallejo. That's the place to go to do some stuff, but mostly it's a bookstore. It's a Ethnic Notions Fine Art Gallery Multicultural Bookstore. So I describe it as both. And it's a fine art gallery space. It's top-notch. You'll find great pieces of art that manage to defy expectations. And the Multicultural Bookstore, absolutely phenomenal. Absolutely out of sight. It is a great place to find books that define expression of oneself, true knowledge of the soul, and others. And I go there to learn about others, too. Yes. And Ethnic Notions is hosting an ancestral workshop talking about the gourd making. Now, a lot of folks here in town have ancestry in that part of the world of West Africa and Central North Africa. And the gourd making workshop is about the ancestors and how they lived. And that's about the materials being given. For anyone who wants to check it out for a bit of a price, but ain't much for those folks who want to get to know how it all goes. Because once you revive that spiritual and ancestral memory, some folks can get by in visiting. Like, for example, some of y'all have family lineage going back to Scotland. You go there and you're like, whoa, man, my DNA is like, oh, I'm home. That's how it feels for a lot of folks. So this is one of those spots that does provide those kind of things. And Ethnic Notions is a fine art gallery with a multicultural bookstore, and it's devoted to people of color and, of course, to all Vallejoans. And it's one of those essential spots during the Second Friday Art Walk in downtown Vallejo. So be sure to check out as many places as possible during these art walks and find yourself a space to do things with. And I hope you all can check in as much as you can. Keep the culture thriving. Keep it together. in that network of magic making, we can thrive. We just can't keep ourselves separated, as you know. But that's the theme, that's the message, and that's it. I'm out of here. Thank you so much. Coming up soon, in a moment, just arriving. It's a rock and roll showcase that just goes far out all around North America, sometimes elsewhere too. And some of that stuff on that show is like, whoa, man, I'm actually liking this. Yeah. So if you want to check that out, it's coming in. It's called The Plow Zone, and it's hosted by Scotts, both Scotts. Hey, Scott Reese. And y'all can check in with whatever else we have here at OzCat Radio, 89.5 FM, KZCT in Vallejo.

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0: Hey, everybody, how you doing? Scott Reese here. It is live on a Thursday night. What is today? The 28th of May. Hope you all are doing well on a very sunny day in California here, Northern California. And I hope you all are doing well tonight. We got a great show coming up here on OzCat Radio 89.5 KZCT. KZCT, OzCat Radio, Vallejo, California. Katie, everyone at OzCat, we love you guys. And I think there's a little bash coming up, maybe, at OzCat. Check it out. Anyway, what y'all doing? We got lots of music here. Did an interview today with John Bush. Do you guys know who John Bush is? No relation to those Bushes from Texas. Now, this is John Bush, the vocalist for the band Armored Saint, and he was with Anthrax also during the 90s. But I did an interview with him today for the Roku TV show. Had AI edit a bunch of it, which was very cool. Just press a button and there you go. Anyway, we got lots of bands. Let's see, do we even have the right one? Yeah, got lots of music coming up. Sunstroke, Caravan, Gwen, Hillbilly Vegas, all that good stuff. We're going to be checking out our Roku television show. 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If you want to get a hold of the Plowzone, and we want to thank OzCat Radio, as always, for putting up with the Plowzone. All right, guys. This is season 4 of
1: Plowman, we have another great episode.
0: Scott Plowman. 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
1: Show on Otel Music Videos on Roku TV. And we're going to be showing you guys a bunch of new videos out from the bands that we handpicked. Bands that we are going to be playing today is Night Hymn, band out of Okanagan, BC, Canada. They got a kick-ass song called Outgrown. We also have Breaking in a
2: Wait a minute, Reese, can you spell that? Can you spell Okanagan? Can you spell it?
1: Okanagan. Yes, I can.
2: Oh, he's cheating. He was cheating, everybody. He was looking at crib notes.
1: Next, we have Breaking in a Sequence, band out of Los Angeles. We interviewed them about 5-6 years ago at a veterans.
2: At Vet Tracks, man. Yeah. Vet Tracks down there in Gulf, California. Great time. Great thing. And they got some great things going on now. And that's what we do. We spotlight independent music from around the world. And Breaking the Sequence is one of them.
1: That's right. They have a new song out called Meant to Be. Also, we have Gunshine, great band out of Florida. They have a new song called Single Looks Good on You.
2: Does it really?
1: Yeah, it does.
2: Thanks, man.
1: Just throwing it out there. We also have Limber Lost with Babylon. Great band. Really like these guys. And also Garbage Girlfriend with their song called Lies. And what we do is we spotlight you, the independent artists, and the people who love to make it right here on the Plowzone Video Show.
2: 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This is what videos we picked to share with you from around the world. So enjoy, share, like, and hit them up, hit us up, hit them up, hit them all up, hit us, them, that, them, all us up. So here we go.
1: That's right. All right, guys. We are going to start out with the band Night Hymn. Check them out. Here's some info down here, maybe up here. Check them out. This is their song called Outgrown. This is Randy and Jenny. Check them out on the Plowzone Video. That's right. All right, guys. We are going to start out with the band Night Hymn. Check them out. Here's some info down here, maybe up here. Check them out. This is their song called Outgrown. This is Randy and Jenny. Check them out on the Plowzone Video Show.

0: watching Night Ham right here on the Plow Zone video show on Roku TV, man. And what do you think about that video, Reese?
1: I love her voice. I loved all the different levels of her voice, from the nice and mellow till the screaming. Great band. I want you guys to check out Night Him. Here's info up here. Here's some info down here on Night Him out of Seattle. Check them out. That's what we do. We spotlight you, the independent artists.
0: Very cool visual on that, man. Two plows up for them, man. Night Him, right on, man. It's a pleasure to have you, the Plow Zone family.
1: That is right. All right, we're going to go on to Breaking in a Sequence. We interviewed Joe Tabak, the guitar player, the other day, and we really like this new song called Meant to Be. We got Joe Tabak. We got Chris Dorham. We have Mike Martin. We have Richard Nugent. And David Silveria was the original drummer. I think he's not touring with them right now, but
0: he's on hiatus.
1: Yeah, he's on hiatus, and the drummer from Head P is

0: All right, everybody, that was Breaking Into Sequence with Meant to Be. Reese, what do you think about that video, buddy?
1: Kick ass, dude. I really like that band. A lot of energy. I really like how they're, you know, they go in from the heavy to the light, and then they always bring it home. Check out Breaking In a Sequence. Here's their info. Check it out. Spotlighting you. Independent music. Who's next? Who is next?
0: All right, we got some Gunshine out of Florida. Man with Single Looks Good on You. And does it really?
1: It does look good on you, Scott. I'm just telling you.
0: Well, thank you. Hey, what's up, man? This is my info right here.
1: Scott Plowman info right here. Anybody interested? Right here.
0: And these guys are out of Florida. This should be a theme for 2026, man, for everybody partying on the water and having a good old time in the sunlight and the sunshine and the sun, wherever you are. This is Gunshine with Single Looks Good on You.

0: All right, what do you think about that gun shine right there with Single? Looks good on you, man. Reese?
1: I like that.
0: Man, that was a badass song.
1: I really like that video. Really good, good summertime video for everyone to check out on the Plow Zone, a video show. That's what we do. Spotlight you. Check out all the info on Gunshine and check out all the bands that we play. That's what it's all about. Sharing the music, sharing the love.
0: Sharing the love, sharing the music, sharing the love. All right, next we got what?
1: We got Limber Lost, great band. We want to thank Paul Crosby Management. Great. Paul is always sending us great music, and we want you to check out all the bands that we play. So this is Limber Lost. This is a band. Where are they from? We do not
0: know. Limber Lost. I can barely touch my toes myself. I don't know. Where are they at, Reese?
1: I don't know. I don't know where Limber Lost.
0: Somewhere around this God's green earth, this is Limber Lost with what?
1: Babylon, Plow Zone Radio Show.

0: go. All right, that was Limbert Loss with their song called Babylon. Really great voice, great video. I mean, I really like them. Check them out. That is from Paul Crosby Management. And do you know what Paul Crosby is? He is. Paul Crosby is the original drummer of Saliva, if you guys know who Saliva is.
1: Cool.
0: Yeah, Paul Crosby. Thank you, Paul. Limbert Loss, Babylon. Here, check out all their information. That's what we do. We spotlight you, the independent music from around the world. Check it out. That's what we do. All right. Next, we are going into Garbage Girlfriend. Where are they from, Scott?
1: From Houston, Texas. Garbage Girlfriend's been together since high school, man. And so what? They must have something going on if they ain't broken up by now.
0: You ain't kidding. So this actually, to get their name, it was actually about one of the drummer's breakup. And I guess the guy called her a garbage girlfriend. And I think she got him back, you know. This is a great name for a band. And I want you to check out this song by Garbage Girlfriend. This is Lies. Check it out. Plow Zone.
1: Garbage Girlfriend, Plow Zone.

0: Hey,
1: who was that? That was Carver's girlfriend right there out of Houston, Texas with Lies, man. What do you think about that, Reese?
0: I really like that song. Check out all the bands that we play. Garbage Girlfriend, check out their information. Hit them up. Hit up all the bands that we play. We played Night Hymn out of Seattle. We played Breaking in a Sequence, our friends down from the Los Angeles area. We have Gunshine from Florida. We had Limber Lost, their song Babylon, and also Garbage Girlfriend out of Texas. Check out all the bands that we play. If you want your band on the Plow Zone video show, send us your YouTube, send us your video, send us your music. 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
0: That is right. That is right. Thank you all for watching another episode of the Plowzo Video Show on Hotel Music Videos, Roku TV. 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
1: South Canal Roads and Sidewalks getting plowed is a very good thing.
0: Most of the time.
1: Most of the time.
0: Most of the time it is getting plowed is a good thing. What's up, guys? It is 6:30 on a Thursday night. OSCAT Radio, 89.5 KZCT, the 28th of May. How y'all doing out there? Beautiful, still hot and beautiful in Northern California. So we're just going to do a couple little interviews with the Soap Girls. Our friends, the Soap Girls, coming up right now.
2: And with this song, In My Skin, I always like to highlight how ridiculous it is that a drummer or even other members of a band that happen to have dicks can take their tops off and nobody asks them why they're doing that. But as soon as I do it, I have to justify why I'm doing it. And I say it's ridiculous that it's 2025 and people are so technologically advanced, but as human beings, we still regressed where a woman's nipples are more offensive and dangerous than people going into places with a gun or than people dying for some politician that wants to line his pockets more, even though he's got shit ton of money. And when I said that, then someone from the bar staff came and they said, no, you need to put your top back on.
3: And they were freaking out.
2: Because we're going to call the cops. And I was like, okay, but what about the drummer? Doesn't he also have to put his top back on then? Oh, no, he's fine. And I just thought that was ridiculous. But this venue
3: went around calling up other venues that we're going to next and saying that, we
2: should
3: defecate on stage.
2: Yeah, we shit on stage. And I get fully naked.
3: Beaver out
2: everything for the world to see.
3: So when we got to the other venues, they were like, wow, y'all are actually really nice.
4: Hey, what's up? Make sure you check out Scott on the Plow Zone.
1: You're in the Plow Zone.
3: Oh, thank you. So that song's about depression.
2: Yeah. It's basically about like having to be put into situations where you didn't want to be and then still put on like a brave face like, oh, I'm having a good time, but actually you just really don't want to be there.
3: So you're trying to keep disassociating, and like, although like people around you don't pick it up, that you're going through a lot of like shit in your own mind. So yeah.
2: It's basically about depression. Yeah. Yeah.
5: Well, so
3: no, but I mean, you can interpret it as you want. That's the thing. We often prefer music to be left open to interpretation. But for instance, if you think of the lyrics, so blow out all the candles,
2: take away the light. Yeah.
3: Try and think of anything but how alone I feel tonight. So it's your birthday. You're blowing out the candles on your.
2: And you're surrounded by people, but you're the loneliest you've ever been.
3: Like you're so isolated and in your own head.
2: And I think that happens like a lot to people.
3: And then even the lyrics, I don't give a fuck, I don't care enough.
0: That is the Soap Girls. Got to check them out. All right, we're going to be playing some of the interview we did today with John Bush of Armored Saint. They have a new album out right now. It is called Emotion Factory Reset. And then very cool album. You got to check it out. If you like Armored Saint, you like the old metal, great guy. He went and he's with Anthrax in the 90s, and now he's back with his friends. He started the band in high school, and great band, Armored Saint. And here's some of the interview, some of the parts of the interview right here on the 89.5 KZCT OSCAT Radio. Told me this, and it really made a lot of sense to me. It's called BISC, BISC. Borrow, imitate, steal, or copy. I think we all do that. You know, in our life, we see a band, we're like, oh my God, I'm going to borrow that. So what would you think would be your bisque?
5: Did he make this up or did he read this somewhere?
0: Someone told him, when I interviewed him, he told it to me. And I'm thinking, you know, that is really,
5: that's funny. That's I've pretty never heard, that. You, never heard that.
0: Yeah, bisque. Borrow, yeah, bisque. Imitate, okay. Steal, or copy.
5: Yeah, well, I mean, I think it's all of it, right? It's all of it. And even Mick Jagger, with the comment, what he made one time is nothing's new under the sun, right? Something like that. So, and that he's the Stones, you know, but they would copy a lot of people, right? For sure. So I think the key is, my opinion is take a lot of influences, you know, look at Gigano, but take a lot of them and from different sources, different types of music. You know, it doesn't even have to be music. It could be artistic, whatever. Take it all and then, you know, churn it in your stomach. And then when you regurgitate, not to be too visual about it, but then hopefully that with your personality of who you are will give it uniqueness. So I think that's to me is what you strive for, because all
6: hit it.
7: Hey, this is King from America Hustle. We're out here doing the video shoot for Big Schmo and the Good Old Boys. 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
5: You do get a groove when you're on tour of certain sets, right. You know? So you don't want to change it up so much where you lose the groove, but at the same time, I think bands that play the same set every night is lame. That's my personal opinion. So,
0: right, if they change it up or...
5: No, if they play it every night, the same set. I think, you know, worldwide, I think, especially with Setlist FM, which is a website you can go to now, you can find somebody set the next, you know, an hour after it's done. So if you look and you're excited about a band and you're looking at their set list from various places and it's the same exact set list, to me that's kind of like, I don't know, you already know. It's not like this is 1985 and you were kind of hearing rumors about what the
0: right
5: set from people, you can actually see what it is. So
0: you kind of, yeah, within an hour, right?
5: There so it is. I think it kind of eliminates the surprise.
1: 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Because airplay, exposure, a revolution in the industry.
5: You need a little time to, you know,
0: recover nowadays.
5: What's that?
0: Recover.
5: Well, not only that, it's just like, you know, it's hard to ask people, hey, you just saw us, you know, 2 months ago. Now we're going to ask you to pay again to come see us again. Like,
0: got it.
5: I think, you know, you want to give them a little time to ask for people's money, because that's what it really comes down to, even if you have Armored Saint with you. So, you know, and so that was the reason that we kind of concentrated on the western half of the U.S. So, okay. Again, a lot of people were, why aren't you coming to the, you know, New York? And it's like, well, because Metal Shoes is already playing this area.
0: Right.
5: So I
0: don't want to oversaturate.
5: Yeah, exactly. And right now, a lot of people do that. I mean, let's face it, a lot of people make a living touring, and I get it, you know, of course. But you can, you know, you can overplay, in my opinion. And then it's a lot to ask of people to say, hey, we're...
8: You serious?
9: Bruh.
10: Hey, that's pretty good.
0: You're a man and you're like, man, these guys are kick-ass. I really like them. And then you hear the evolution and then the evolution, and then you guys broke up for a little bit, went into Anthrax, which I thought was very cool. And then you guys got all back together, and here you are, 2026, with a new album, Emotion Factory Reset. My first question usually is, how did you guys come up with your band name?
5: Well, Gonzo gets all the credit for that. We were like going to see Excalibur as a group of guys and a bunch of friends, and got stoned, and, you know, we were going to be freaked out on, you know, this awesome epic movie. And we watched it, and then we came out, and we were still, I mean, again, I don't remember when that was in the band's, in our time frame, should I say. But at that point, you know, we were probably somewhat of a band making some songs, writing some tunes, and but not officially, because Gonzo suggested the band name, and he came up with Armored Saint. And, you know, we, as a group, kind of like, said it sucks. And he was like, why? And he's like, that's stupid, whatever, blah blah blah. I don't know, we were probably just busting his balls. But he kept, you know, hammering it back on Armored Saint, and we were like, all right, you know, sounds metal, you know, maybe it works, has a lot of cool imagery, I guess. So, and we were really into Excalibur, I mean, blown away, right? By that movie and the

0: another dimension.
1: Well, so the Bone was like, you know, we started working on it, and it seemed like the obvious first song of the record. It just felt like that. It's like, if we're going to reintroduce the band to the world, like, this seems like the perfect song to do it. It was a lyrical idea. It was Tracy, Joey's wife, who is the head of president of Metal Blade Records, which was our company. She was like going, Joey, hold stuff too close to the bone, you know, because we were having a conversation probably just over dinner one night, shooting the breeze. And, you know, she knows so much about her husband. And, you know, Joey's basically the leader of Armored Saint. And, you know, like she was saying, he's just, you know, he holds stuff too close to the bone. I think she was kind of alluding to, he just keeps a lot in, you know, even though he's a guy who wears many hats for Armored Saint, as, you know, sometimes the manager and the producer and, you know, the accountant. And, you know, that's just probably why he's grumpy a lot of the time, because pain in the butt. But he's a controlling guy. And I think that's, you know, the personality you kind of have to have when you're that. Right. So we were laughing about it, and she kept saying, and then he kept saying, and I was like, why? Well, let's use this out of title. So I ran with it. And, you know, I kind of try to expand lyrically on that, just to try to say, like, you know, working with people, functioning with people, you know, this is.
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1: So I think it kind of eliminates the surprise of it to some degree. So I think I always want to kind of challenge people. I look at it. I consult Setlist FM. I think it's a cool thing. And I don't know how accurate it is. Sometimes, you know, it could probably be inaccurate. But you know, if we played a certain song consistently in this territory, I'd be like, let's change that song then, you know? So people can go, oh, they play something else. I don't know. To me, that's important, you know.
3: Definitely. All right. Well, I want to thank you for coming on the Plow Zone video show on Roku TV. John Bush, I'm looking forward to seeing you guys come through California area, and good luck on your tour with Metal Church and your new kick-ass album, Emotion Factory Reset. I want to thank you very much, John.
1: Thank you, brother. Good interview. It was a lot of fun. Nice questions. We're also playing the Milwaukee.
2: And that is our interview with John Bush of... Right now he's with Armored Saint, was with Anthrax. He goes out and does like little Anthrax shows, singing the stuff that he did. He's a really great guy, really nice guy. I did some research on him, and it says he chose friendship, loyalty, and authenticity over his career. I mean, he's a good guy, great singer. Check him out. All right, I think we're going to be playing some music right now. I think we're going to play some Bison Hip. I like Bison Hip. I think y'all do too. Like some Bison Hip right here, Plaza.

0: Hey, Leon, you ever been plowed? That don't sound like a good idea. You talking about something crazy, or is this something legal?
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I do love you. That is Bison Hip. You got to check out Bison Hip. Great band, great blues band. I believe they're out of like Scotland, some over in Europe, that way. All right, guys, I think I just got a hold of the Mr. Scott Plowman himself, and we're going to be kicking off the show. But first, I want to share this band with you guys. This is Gwenn, G-W-E-N-N. It's Gwenn Band. Got to check out this. I love this band. Really, really, this is my new hangout. Listen in the car. This is it. This is Little Teeth, Big Bite. Then we're going to start the show. Plowman is coming around. Plowman Radio Show, Scott Reese. Hit me up on Facebook. Hit me up. Little Teeth, Big Bite. Little Teeth, Big Bite. Gwenn Band. Plowman.

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8: I just want all you country boys to know out there, it's not what the size of your tractor is, it's how long you're willing to stay on a small one and plow the field.
9: Hey, Jerry. Ready to get plowed? What's up, brother? How you doing? Scott Reese here with the man himself, Scott Plowman. How you doing, my friend?
10: Hey. What's up, everybody? Hope you have a good Memorial Day weekend. I'm still trying to walk it off from mine. You know, what about you, Reese? How'd you do?
9: I did pretty mellow. I was pretty mellow this weekend. Didn't do too much. You know, I had a bunch of stuff going on with families, so that's what I did. And you drove with your mother all the way back, I hear.
10: Yeah, from Northern California to Lake Havasu. Another little road trip. You know, you ever notice, Reese, it always seems like getting home is faster than getting there.
9: It is. Know? It does. You know, I guess you're anxious to get to where you're going, and then when you're going back, you already know the way, and you're ready to get home.
10: Yeah. So I'm back at home, man, getting ready to rock and roll on the Plow Zone Radio Show. What we got today, Reese?
9: We got music. So basically, from this month, we've had three shows. So what I do is I take the top bands that I really liked and the bands that we talked with, the bands that the music kicks ass, and we're kind of doing a best month show. So the bands we're going to be playing are Sunstroke Caravan, Gwen, Hillbilly Vegas, Garbage Girlfriend, Stone Luck, The Snakes, Kings of Thrash, The Propagators, Salios, Trinity Aliens. You know, we got a whole bunch more, but those are what we are going to start with. Because it's kind of, think of it this way. So you guys put out music and we go, oh, wow, we really like it. And we put it out on the radio. And then next week we're on to new bands. So I like it how, you know, the end of the month, you guys gave us a lot of likes, shares. You gave us some love on the social media, or you know, and your band is good. The band has to be good, or we're kind of wasting our time, right? Right.
10: Right. Right. You gotta be good, people. You gotta be good. Don't suck. Don't suck there.
9: We have a no suck button. But no, no. Funny. So we're just trying to give the bands a little more shout out, a little more recognition for their music, and you know, we put them out in a post, and then next thing you know, that's it. We're not. I've already moved on to the next week band. So
10: next.
9: Yeah. But no, we're not doing it that way. We're gonna put all these bands back in it, and you know, keep the music alive.
10: Sounds good to me. Let's rock and roll.
9: Let's do it. All right, guys. We're going to start the show with Mickey Licks, Washington Spies, on the Plow Zone with Scott and Scott.
10: Licks.

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2: Now, I want to be free to live off the land.

And that is a band called Fickle Hill, F-I-C-K-L-E, Hill, H-I-L-L. That is Unfinished Wood. That is a band out of Southern California. Check out all the bands. That's what we want you to do. Your music is our show. All right, this is a great band. I love this band out of Texas. Two high school girls and two girls who just got out of high school. Great band. You got to check them out. They're everywhere right now. Garbage Girlfriend. This is their new single, Twist of Fate. Plowzone.

And that was Garbage Girlfriend. Garbage Girlfriend. How y'all doing out there? Scott Reese here on a lovely day in Northern California. And what we're doing here is just playing independent music from around the world. And I love all the bands that have been sent in. Sunstroke Caravan. We got Gwen. I love Gwen. I've been listening to that damn song. It's stuck in my head. Little Teeth, Big Bite. And we got Kings of Thrash, The Propagators. But right now, we have our friends from Oklahoma. This is Hillbilly Vegas, Mr. Midnight.

And that is Hillbilly Vegas. We interviewed Steve Harris, vocalist. And did you recognize that background vocalist? That's Mr. Paul Rogers from Bad Company. The bass player was in Paul Rogers' touring band for a long, long, long time. Anyway, the story about how they got their name, Hillbilly Vegas, is when we first talked to him, Plamen and I thought, okay, they're from Vegas, Hillbilly Vegas. No. So basically, they're in Oklahoma. And in Oklahoma, I guess you could go to a gas station that has gambling, food, oil change, you know, nightlife, everything at this little, you know, because I guess Oklahoma, there's not a lot going on there. I don't know. I've never been there. But he said you can go here and do 20 things, and it's kind of like a little Hillbilly Vegas. So I thought that was a cool story. Anyway, Scott Reese here. Hit us up, plowzoneplaylist@gmail.com if you want your music put on the Plowzone Radio Show. Do you want your videos on Roku television, on a Roku TV show? Hit us up. Hit us up right now. Do it. You know you're on your phone, so hit us up. All right. This is a band called The Snakes. This is Shadow Mine. Plowzone.

And that is a band called The Snakes. That is Shadow Mind. Check them out. So we do here, spotlight your bands. That's pretty much it. You guys send us music, we put your music out, and hopefully you get some recognition. You get hey, we were on this show, now, and you start the ball rolling with your guys' music. That's what it's all about. All right, this is a band called Sunstroke Caravan. We interviewed them last week out of Nova Scotia. This is another song of theirs. This is No Tomorrow. Hello.

You know what we're doing? We're plowing through the best damn independent rock music right here on the Plowzone Radio Show. Because airplay, exposure, a revolution in the industry.

And that is a band called Stone Luck. They are going to be touring through the Northern California area next week, couple weeks coming up. You got to check them out at the Boardwalk in Sacramento area. Boardwalk's in another town, but they're all joined together. Anyway, Stone Luck, check them out. Band out of, I believe they're Detroit, Canada, something like that. Check them out. Great band. They got a lot of good music. And that is OMG from Stone Luck. We got more music coming up. But right now, we got my friend Jeff Young with Gabriel Connor on vocals with Zetro from Exodus. This is Kings of Thrash, new release. This is Bullets Ready. Check out Kings of Thrash right now. There are, I think they're in South America, something like that. This is Bullets Ready.

You're traveling through another dimension. A dimension not only of sight and sound, but of mind. A journey into a wonderful land whose only boundaries are that of your imagination. Next stop, the Plow Zone.

And that is a band called Mindless Vitality. They are a band out of Columbia, Missouri. Check them out. That's what we want you guys to do, is check out all the bands that we play. Our audience grows, your audience grows. That's what it is all about here. It's all about the music, sharing the music, sharing the love. And we've got Dilly Briggs coming up here in a little bit, but we're going to move on with the music because that's what it's all about. All right, this is a band called The Propagators. This is Rainy Day Woman.

That is a band called The Propagators. That is Rainy Day Woman. Like that song. A great voice, great band. That's what we try to do here is, you know, give your band a little, give it some props. Give it some airplay, exposure. Revolution in the music industry. That's why we're getting so much attention right now, is because we're putting out a lot of great music, and the music is all yours. We're just putting it out there. So moving on, we got Dilly coming up, we got more bands, we have Salos, we have Cabretta, we have This House We Built, our the other Scott. But right now we have a band called Trinity Aliens. This is Night Is Falling.

That is a band called Cabretta, C-A-B-R-E-T-T-A. That is Before You Go. Bands we played today: Sunstroke Caravan, Hillbilly Vegas, Garbage Girlfriends, Stone Luck, The Snakes, Kings of Thrash, The Propagators, Trinity Aliens, Mickey Licks. I spelled it wrong. It's Licks, L-Y-X-X on a post. I did it L-I-X-X, whatever. Sorry. Cabretta, Fickle Hill, Mindless Vitality. Bands we got coming up: we have Danage, we have Fangslinger, we have Hard Luck Souls, Triple Lutz. But right now, our friends from England, this is This House We Built. This is their new song, Better Man. Plowzone.

0: shit. There we go.
1: Here I am. How are you?
0: What is up? That is This House We Built, their new song called Better Man. That is the third Scott.
1: The third Scott. Yeah, the third Scott's called Water. What is a water? Wardle Doodle Doodle. Wardell, Scott Wardell.
0: Scott Wardell of This House We Built. That is their new song right there. And we got Scott Plowman here. We have made it halfway through the show. Congratulations, everyone, for sticking around, listening to independent music from around the world. You know?
1: Yeah, if you're still listening, we feel for you. Now, right on. Thank you.
0: Nah,
1: yee.
0: It is a it's a labor of love, you know.
1: Yep, top of the hour right now over here around the world, wherever you are right now, it's the top of the hour.
0: Top,
1: no
0: of
1: matter
0: the
1: where
0: hour.
1: You are in the world.
0: Hopefully, or they're really
1: hopefully.
0: Off. Hopefully it is. But no, we got lots more music coming up. We got Danage. We have Fang Slinger. We have the Hard Luck Souls, Triple Lux, Tooth Gore, Bitter Luck, Necro Veil, and many, many more. You know, and we got Dilly coming up too. So,
1: oh, brace yourself.
0: That's right.
1: All right, Dilly.
0: All right. This is a band that I really, really like. We interviewed the producer last week. This is Gwen Band, GWENNBAND. Got to check this band out. This is some vocals, some great songs here. So I'm ready for some music and ready to kick ass and take names.
1: Kick ass, take names here in the Plow Zone.
0: This is Gwen Band, Little Teeth, Big Bite.

0: And that is Gwen Band with Little Teeth, Big Bite. I love that, Scott. That, Mr. Plowman, kick ass. That is from Charred Pine Studios with Tony. Tony, that is Gwen Band. Check it out. Check it out.
1: The yep. Gwen Band, huh? That was my grandma's name, Gwen.
0: Yeah?
1: As a matter of fact.
0: Did not know that.
1: Yeah, now you do, man. Put that in your book.
0: I'm going to write it down right now. And what was...
1: Yep.
0: And she...
1: So what's up, everybody? How y'all doing today so far in the Plow Zone, man? Wherever you are, it's a beautiful day to be alive.
0: It is a beautiful day in the Plow Zone neighborhood, you know? Listen to some music.
1: You know?
0: Listening to some cool tunes and learning about Cuba, you know? Sorry. Little movie thing came out. What was that? Fast Times at Ridgemont High?
1: Oh, yeah, right?
0: I think I've seen that movie like 1,000 times. Love it.
1: That and Grease. Yeah, I've seen Grease a million times myself.
0: Grease? Oh, I've seen it a few times. I've seen it a few times. Do you see that thing with was it John Travolta? And they said it was a mask that he was wearing because he looked all weird. It's like, no, they just do plastic surgery all the time. That's why they look so weird. So
1: yeah. A little nip tuck's all right, man. But when you get carried away with it, yeah, it doesn't do nobody no justice.
0: Agreed. All right, we're going to push on with the show. We got Dilly coming up, and we got lots more music. But right now, we have a band called Salos. This is World on Fire. The world is on fire, let me tell you.
1: World's on fire!
0: Fire! Salos.
1: Fire.

0: And that is the band called Triple Lutz. That is their song called Don't Wake Daddy. Don't wake Dilly either, or Dilly Briggs. She's got her coffee.
1: I'm happy on radio, but I might be grumpy if you wake me up before I get sleep.
0: How are you, Dilly?
1: Oh, I am doing great. I'm so great right now. My plans have changed over the weekend.
0: I guess.
1: You know, things got all changed up. We were just actually talking about it before getting on air. Scott had asked me how close I was. For everybody out there that don't know, the Garden Grove location here in Orange County went through, for the whole, you know, holiday weekend, went through a chemical explosion and leakage warning. Supposedly, it was a warning. It was going on just as I was going to go attend the Strawberry Festival.
0: Really?
1: Yeah, it was really sad that that happened during this time frame. It was sad that it happened at all, period, the end. Thank God it didn't explode what they call it, a blevy. They were announcing it as a blevy, where they know it's definitely either going to explode or leak no matter what. And they were concerned about 6,000 to 7,000 gallons of chemicals. Because it's the chemicals. It's a military company, I guess, military-based company that it makes chemicals for plastics and resins and things like that.
0: Right.
1: There was a lot of coverage. It was all over the news over here, you know, because it happened, of course, over the holiday weekend. And it was all of a sudden, it was like everybody, like they had like 50,000 people evacuated.
0: Yeah.
1: Or something like that. Like there was a huge, huge evacuation. And I normally every year go out and cover the Strawberry Festival. I'm actually normally working it for the autism booths and things like that. You know, I always work for the foundations and everything. And this was the first year that I decided not to do it. This was the first year that I was not working any of the booths. I was just going as my own independent media to go and just to cover the event and then catch all the concerts, because there's free concerts. They have free concerts every single night for like 3 or 4 nights in a row, and just all different bands. Sometimes it's cover bands, sometimes it's local bands, sometimes it's main name bands. So you never know who's going to be there. So I always go, and everybody knows I always go for the shows. So I'll cover something cool. So I thought I was going to be bringing all this really cool, awesome coverage, you know, of the festival, but a lot of the bands, you know, and bring some new music and everything. But there was that possibility. Thank God, you know, knock on wood, thank God nothing exploded, but it was leaking, they said, which was releasing the pressure.
0: Right. And they had to cool it down, or it had to cool down or something so it wouldn't explode.
1: Yeah, and the water was not really cooling it down.
0: Right.
1: Because they just had gallons and gallons, that just thousands of gallons of water just being poured on it nonstop 24/7, you know, to try to cool the outsides of the tanks as best as possible, since the insides of the tanks were heating up so much. And yeah, so that's why they were saying that it's going to definitely either explode or leak. And so they evacuated the area. They had, you know, thank God, you know, not shout out to all of our emergency personnel, you know, who had to be the ones while everybody's running away from danger. These are the guys having to run towards it, you know.
0: That's right.
1: You know, and be there to try to get it all done. So, yeah, as of today, they just lifted everything, all the evacuation sanctions for us. And so even though I'm not in Garden Grove,
0: I'm close
1: enough.
0: You're pretty close.
1: I always work it. I'm always there. I'm always at the Garden Amp Theater is there, connected to that little park area where the festival happens every year. So the Garden Grove Amphitheater opens up to the public and does all the free concerts to add to the festivals. You know, so we changed everything around. The main focus was keeping everybody safe and just to make sure that all that was taken care of. And I'm not really sure, as far as I know, the danger is lifted as far as everybody is now able to go home.
0: Right.
1: But I'm not really sure of How is it not dangerous if there was a leak to release pressure? The tank cracked. It wasn't a leak, self-made, self-contained leak. It was the tank cracked, which, thank God, that because there was no other way, that nobody had an alternative way. They were only thinking of the cleanup. Correct. And how to try to contain it, because they weren't sure how to relieve it. So, you know, knock on wood, you know, community prayers or whatever, you know, everybody praying at the same time, oh, please don't let this happen, you know, that the tank cracked. And that, so it was like a natural aversion, you know, that happened. So, you know what I mean? It was something that was not man-made that made that crack.
0: Well, somebody,
1: you know what I mean?
0: Somebody messed up.
1: Yeah, exactly. So the tank cracked and it was releasing pressure that way. My question for safety is, if it was cracked and releasing pressure, what else was it releasing?
0: Yeah.
1: There's no way to tell. And they say that everything is okay now, which is great. And unfortunately, I just saw a post up on New York Post, so I'm not positive. I just saw it on social media saying that Washington is now having the exact same problem. That there's, but that it did explode, that they just had a chemical tank explosion happen in Washington.
0: Huh, that's weird.
1: On social media this morning. Wow. Now, that's what it said on the New York Post social media, so I'm not 100% positive.
0: Right.
1: It's something I glanced through, because in the mornings I'm doing my thing and I've got to take my daughter into class and things like that. So I only glance through because I'm listening to music and getting ready for the show mainly.
0: Got it.
1: You know, so it was something that happened that I just happened to see that they're saying Washington just had a chemical tank explosion happen.
0: Oh, wow.
1: And I was like, oh my God.
0: That's luckily you're not near it. Luckily you're not near it this time. All right.
1: Hopefully, you know, everybody is, you know, safe and accounted for, because now they're going through a similar disaster. And I was just like, okay, you know, what in the world is happening here? Because that's so unusual.
0: I know. All right. Let's talk about the band Gun Driver, One Man Army.
1: All right. Now, this is awesome music. I love that. Now, Scott sent me this music. He's like, Dilly, you have to hear this band that we're going to be playing, that we're going to talk about. And so I was listening to it. I like their sound. They have that hard, heavy sound.
0: Yeah, I do too.
1: I like about them a lot.
0: They are.
1: Yeah, and they say, like, for fans of, like, fans of like Metallica and Pantera, Black Label Society, Anthrax, that type of fan base, yeah. You know, that's the type of fan base that they believe they have, because they have those are the influences, they said. That's the type of influence that they have, and they try to incorporate like that type of style. With their own style, of course, you know. So yeah, so I think that was cool, because a lot of times we're introducing like up and coming artists and things like that, but these are artists that actually have been around and established for a while.
0: Yeah. Yes. Well, let's listen to them and we'll be right back. This is Gun Driver, One Man Army with Dilly on the Plaza Zone.

0: and that is Gun Driver. Gun Driver is a hard-hitting modern metal force built on precision, power, and intensity. The band blends elite musicianship with raw, confrontational edge. That's who that is, Dilly.
1: Exactly, exactly. And it says you also have founder, guitarist Tom Potter, drummer Alex Rivera, and bassist Reverend Jones.
0: Reverend? So, I wonder if he's the Reverend.
1: It says Rev Jones, bassist Rev Jones, so...
0: Maybe. You know. Good. Good for him.
1: Bless this voyage. Make it a success, Rev.
0: Keep going, Rev. Yeah. So.
1: I like it because this is a new band for me. It's not a band that I have heard before, and I really like it. This is a band that I would definitely add to my own personal roster.
0: Well, there you go. There you go. That's what we try to do with all the music that we play here. You know, we want everyone to check out new music. I have heard all the bands, all the albums. I love them all, but I really enjoy hearing fresh new music every day. It's basically what I do is just people send music. I'm like, I like that. Going on the show. So Gun Driver, great band there.
1: Awesome, awesome. Yeah, I love it. And I think it says it was like formed back in 2020, so they've got some experience together. And so, yeah, anybody, you know, if you have a new band that you've heard of, you know, and they're going out to do a show or something like that, make sure to go catch them. Because with everything evolving, it's really hard for musicians to come together and put their music out because AI has taken over so much of the music and stuff. I have a lot of my musician friends posting about AI and stuff like that and making sure this video was made by us, you know?
0: Right. Correct.
1: You know, so yeah, make sure you support those artists, you know? So I love this band. This was 10 fingers. There we go.
0: There you go.
1: I made him a 10. 10 out of 10 for them.
0: All right, we're going to do a Dilly News, the TV show that you do the ratings. You know, you hold up a whatever.
1: I forgot the name of it. Yeah, you hold up and what was the score?
0: Yeah, whatever.
1: You know? Yeah. So we're going to do a 10 out of 10. Like, Dancing with the Stars or something like that.
0: Where you're doing
1: like it's music with the stars, you know, because we're hearing music. So
0: there you go.
1: We're going to get that going. So this was a 10 out of 10 for me. I really like them. So make sure to follow them. I'm definitely already following them. I've already checked out the bands. I've already started following them on their social media sites. So I can also catch them if they come my way too.
0: There you go. All right, Dilly, thank you so much for bringing Gun Driver in. And we have a band right now called Bitter Luck. This is Drag on the Plow Zone.
1: Plow Zone.

And that is a band called Bitter Luck. That is their song called Drag. I want to thank Dilly for bringing in the band Gun Driver. We're going to be hearing a lot more out of that band. All right, we are pushing on with the music. This is a band called Tooth Gore. This is Scum of the Sea. And I want to thank Emma Scott for sending in this band on the Plow Zone.

0: That is the Hard Luck Souls. That is going out. That is a band out of the New York area. You want to check them out? TheHardLuckSouls.com. That's what we do, is spotlight you, the independent bands, and the people who love to make it. Doing a big interview tomorrow. It's way too top secret to be telling you guys. Next week, you'll hear about it. This is The Dwarves, Bad Drugs.
1: Adderall is a bad drug. It's a bad, bad drug.

0: And that is the band called Necroveil, N-E-C-R-O-V-E-I-L. That is schizophrenia. Speaking of schizophrenics, Scott Plowman, what's up, brother?
1: What are you talking about? I'm not schizophrenic. What do you mean?
0: Don't talk about me. Don't look at me.
1: Don't talk about me like that. I know where you live.
0: How's it going, my friend?
1: It's going all right, man. What's going on, everybody out there listening to the Plows and Radio Show? Pretty kick-ass show today, huh, Reese?
0: Yeah, we got a lot of, I mean, the music is just leveling up. It's leveling up, man. It's getting better and better, and that's good. That's a good thing.
1: That's a good thing, man. Yeah, man. It's everything's rocking and rolling, man. Very good.
0: All right. This is the world famous Plow Out, which we just name all the bands that we played, which is Sunstroke Caravan, Hillbilly Vegas, Gwen, Garbage Girlfriends, Stone Luck, The Snakes, Kings of Thrash, The Propagators, Salos, Trinity Aliens, Mickey Licks, Cabretta, Fickle Hill, This House We Built, Mindless Vitality, The Hard Luck Souls, Triple Lux, Tooth Gore, Bitter Luck, Necroveil, The Dwarfs, Gun Driver, and many, many more coming next week.
1: Till next week.
0: You know it. All right, guys. Want to thank you guys all for tuning in. We're going to play a couple songs on the way out, which we have Castle Rat and Fang Slinger. And we got Scott Plowman, as always, kicking ass, taking names.
1: Kicking ass here in the background. Yep.
0: 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How else do we get a hold of PlowZone, Scott?
1: Through any social media outlet, man, and through our email, PlowZone playlist at gmail, our website, Instagram, TikTok, right, all that good stuff.
0: Yeah, we're on all social media, X, TikTok. There's another one we're on, which I always forget about. It is what? Called Clapper.
1: I better go to the doctor and get rid of that.
0: you need a pill for that.
1: We're on the Clapper. All right, clap on, clap off. Very cool.
0: All right, check us out. We will see you next week. Scott Reese, Scott Plowman. Hope y'all are doing well. Let's hit out with Fang Slinger. This is Bloodsucker Blues on the Plow.
1: Bloodsucker Blues.

And that is Fang Slinger. That is Bloodsucker Blues. Thank you all for listening to the Plow Zone Radio Show. Hit us up on all social media. Scott Reese, Scott Plowman, the Plow Zone Radio Show. This is Castle Rat Siren.

0: come to me on the day of my daughter's plowing to ask me to plow a man I do not know. 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
5: Whizzes, isn't it?
3: It is, absolutely. 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
4: Yeah, fine.
5: All hunky and all dory, thank you very much. How are you?
3: Yeah, all good. Everything's good. Better play a track, really, haven't we? That's what we're here for. We're starting off with Hurting Germs and John.
4: Are they American?
3: Are you going to say it? No, in answer to your question prior to the track, no, they're not.
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5: 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To me, they'd sound like Rust.
4: Yeah.
5: If they had come off the Rust album, that would have been perfect.
3: Yeah, I would agree. I've wrote that, an American or Australian.

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0: Thank you. Thank you very much. Eleanor Rigby. Thank you.
1: You're listening to Eleanor Rigby by the Crusaders. And you're listening to OzCat Radio, Miss T. We're going to go down a jazz journey and neo-soul tonight.

0: old beast. I don't know what I say. I'm talking about me. I always say old beast and say old bass. I don't know what I mean.
1: Take two.
0: 21 drums on a old bass horn. And some

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Never grumbles or fusses, always treats me right. Never running in the streets and leaving me alone. She knows a woman's place.

OzCat Radio. You've tuned in and you're listening to, that was Brubeck, Take Five. Sometimes we have to take five. We have to take a breath. We have to pause. We got to pause from this little masquerade that we're living. There's so much going on in this world. We just have to take five. Don't forget that. And don't forget, every masquerade has a revealing. Much peace and love. Thank you for listening. We're listening to jazz and neo-soul tonight and some hits from way, way back. I hope you enjoy. Now, time to listen to George Benson.

You're listening to Oz Cat Radio, and this is Miss T, and it was such a beautiful day today, wasn't it? And it's a beautiful night. I hope you're enjoying the music as we time travel. We're going back and forth, some old and some new. I just love jazz, and I love neo-soul, too. I just might mix in a little funk and maybe some blues.

humble. I beg you, listen me. I beg you, open your ears for any waiting at they say. Waiting at they talk. Now serious talk at they talk, go. No be telling you speaking. Listen. In this world we deal, members say ya, one day go come, when we all go. Before long, we go meet Mama Godo. When we dey meet Mama Godo, tell me, waiting, you go say.

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I mean, you can watch them locally sometimes. They play a lot in Berkeley.

You are listening to OzCat Radio, and that was Mingus Among Us. We've been going back and forth with all different types of jazz. We even had Persian jazz going on in between Mingus Among Us. And I actually had the opportunity to see Mingus Among Us at the Elbow Room. And another place, I think it was in Albany. They're a really great band to check out. And we have a lot of events coming up very soon. We have the, there's a Filipino festival going on Saturday, June 6th at Mare Island Cold Sheds. And you can find all the Filipino food and experience the culture. It's so, so fun. And there's going to be a free ferry. So you don't, it's going to take you to Mare Island. Because we know the traffic and all of the parking could be limited. So there will be a free ferry from Vallejo to Mare Island. How fun is that? So you get to experience the Filipino culture. And that's happening June 6th. And that's 10 a.m. to 6 p.m. We have so much going on this summer and lots of events and bands. And we even have Goth Night on June 5th, the night before June 6th. If you want to experience Goth Night, it's a free event. And that's at the Odd Fellows. And it happens at 342 Georgia Street. Friday, June 5th. If you're into goth. We have so much going on around. You don't even have to cross the bridge. And you know, you got to check out the fresh fruits and vegetables at the farmer's market. And as I was listening earlier today, we have gardening classes going on. You can take up gardening classes at various places. You got to check out all of our community gardens. A lot of times they offer informational things. We did a seed exchange at the library and it was so much fun. So I'm starting to really get into my gardening because I want to know where my food comes from, you know? And, oh wow, June 6th we have World Environment Day at Lake Solano. That's Saturday, June 6th, 9 a.m. at the Lake Solano. Please register at cleanupsolano.org. See, there's plenty to do. You don't even have to cross the bridge. Isn't that amazing? I know how these gas prices and everything are just taking its toll. But you know what? We will all get through this, you know how? Together. I'm going to go on with some more music. Thank you for listening to Miss T at OzCat Radio. Make sure you put us on your preset dial if you like what you're listening to. I'm here every Thursday. I'll be here in the studio 9 to midnight. And we play nonstop. We go back in time. Some days we just do jazz, blues, combination. We go acid jazz sometimes, all the way back to big band era. You never know what you're going to hear here. I even play some modern, recent music as well that I find on social media. So I hope you're enjoying it, and if you feel compelled, go to OzCatRadio.com and help us keep the lights on. 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
play good music and have great DJs and guests around the clock. So you can listen to us all the time. And you can find us on the TuneIn app as well.

spirit of the people, suena mi son, who are lifting up that. It's a composition of Dr. John Calloway, The Sense of Now.

That happens.

All right, this is a little something I've been working on. It's new. I call it a blues for Nina. Say, baby, can I be your slave? I've got to admit, girl, you're the shit, girl, and I'm digging you like a grave. Now, do they call you daughter to the spinning pulsar, or maybe queen of 10,000 moons, sister to the distant yet rising star? Is your name Yemiya? Oh, hell no, it's got to be Oshun. Is that a smile me put on your face, child? 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Talk that talk, honey. Walk that walk, money. High on legs that I spanked Jehovah. Who am I? It's not important. They call me brother to the night. And right now, I'm the blues in your left thigh. I'm trying to become the funk in your right. Who am I? I'll be whoever you say. But right now, I'm the sight-raped hunter, blindly pursuing you as my prey. And I just want to give you injections of sublime erections and get you to dance to my rhythm. Make you dream archetypes of black angels in flight upon wings, distorted, contorted, metaphoric jism. Come on, Slim. Fuck your man. I ain't worried about you. It's you who I want to step to my scene. Cause rather than deal with the fallacy of this dry-ass reality, I'd rather dance and romance your sweet ass in a wet dream. Who am I? Well, they all call me brother to the night. And right now, I'm the blues in your left thigh. Trying to become the funk in your right. Is that all right?

Remember, it's what you make of it. Thank you for listening to Miss T. And it's so silent out. I wonder how many people are headed to sleep. Or you're going to stay up and listen to who's up next. Is it Tuesday on Wednesday or Wednesday on Tuesday? I have to remember. Looking at the board. Yes, we have around the clock great DJs. Every single kind of music you can think of. All for you, our community. We love you so much. Make sure you get good rest tonight. I'm going to send you off with some Billie Holiday, Summertime.

Lift up your head and hold it up high. We know that you win the prize. Hi, this is Everton Blender. And yeah, man, let me not tell you, man. Rastafari lives in rain. A blessed love, man. Everton Blender said that. Oh, say cat.

0: 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It's Chuck Billy from Testament right here on 89.5 OSCAT Radio. 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See ya.
1: All right. I'm here. Are you? I can't believe I'm actually here. Okay. How y'all doing tonight? My name's Wednesday. This is the Wednesday on a Thursday show, technically Friday. So we've already passed all that other stuff. It's Friday. Friday at 2:05 in the morning. And that was AC/DC. I guess Ride On, the best of AC/DC, Ride On, yeah. Anyway, here's a skinny puppy for you. I gotta cue up some music, but you know me and my skinny puppy. 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

Oh, OSCAT Radio 89.5 FM KZCT. And this is the Wednesday on a Thursday, technically Friday show. And my name is Wednesday, and it's technically Friday. So I don't know what happened Thursday, but anyway, it's raining outside. It's nice. And I hope you're enjoying the show so far. Here's some Savatage for you. Hall of Mountain King.

Woe to you, O earth and sea. For the devil sends the beast with wrath, because he knows the time is short. Let him who hath understanding reckon the number of the beast, for it is a human number. Its number is 666.

Uh-oh, what happened? 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I think that was... Oh, that was the last song on that list. Oh, I see what happened. Okay. Now I'm on the spot. Okay, hold on. Let me see here. Here, I'm going to play this one just because I love this song. It's way off the beaten path, but... OzCat Radio.

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0: man could be in two places at one time and sleep with a lot of women. 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

Alima Yakako, aloha Friday to us all. It's Kumu Mailena Elhu coming to you from Kahalehoaka on the island of Molokai. Our Ha'avina or Hawaiian lesson for today is how to say excuse me, pardon me, or even sorry when you're apologizing. E ho'opili mai, repeat after me. E kala mai a'u. Hana ho'o a oya. E kala mai a'u. Maika'i loa. If you're interested in learning more fun and engaging ways to strengthen Hawaiian culture, language, and traditions in your hale, visit our online school of Hawaiian learning for all ages and stages of learners at kahalehoaka.com. And be sure to follow Kahale Hoaka on Facebook, Instagram, and YouTube. Ahui ho, malama pono.

it's 7:38 on this beautiful Aloha Friday morning. You got your dial locked in, so the best way to get it going is here with the Pacific Vibe Show, Aloha Friday Morning Edition. Current temperature in Vallejo is about 54 degrees. We got a high today of 69. Low by morning, another 54. Sunrise this morning was at 5:49. Sunset's going to be at 8:27. Air quality is about 42%, makes it good, so go ahead and suck it all in. Wind blowing 7 to 13 miles an hour to the southwest this morning. It's Aloha Friday morning. 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

Well, it's 7:03 on this beautiful Aloha Friday morning. You got your dial locked into the best way to get it going is here. 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Current temperature in Vallejo is about 56 degrees. You got a high today of 69. Low by morning, another 55 degrees. Sunrise this morning was at 8:49. Sunset's going to be at 5:49. Sunset's going to be at 8:24. Air quality went down to about 38%. Still makes it good. Wind blowing 8 to 14 miles an hour to the southwest this morning. Once again, it's a beautiful Aloha Friday morning. You know, we got one more week, man, before we got the Pistis and Ion coming in, man. Oh, man, it's going to be a great event. They'll be celebrating their 40-year anniversary, and it's happening all next weekend, June 6th, at the Mare Island Coal Shed, man, all starting at 10 a.m. with the parade and all that. And at the 8 o'clock hour, at the top of the hour, we have some guests coming into the studio to talk all about it, man. So stick around, man. Make sure you mark your calendars next weekend, June 6th. All starts at 10, so get there early and have some fun with us, man. The 40th annual Pistis and Ion 2024. I just was looking on Facebook. I see Kanaka Kelly Motorcycle Club, the Oakland chapter, is celebrating their 12th annual luau. Oh, yeah, it's going to be happening at Swisher Park at 5911 Maury Avenue in Newark, California on July 18th. Oh, yeah. All food starts service at 12 to 2 or until all gone. More information, you can get a hold of anybody at the Kanaka Kelly Motorcycle Club, and they'll give you all that valuable information. Once again, it's a beautiful Aloha Friday morning. Well, I want to thank everybody for tuning in and starting your Aloha Friday morning with us here at OzCat Radio. This morning, I went and turned down my TuneIn radio app, and for some reason, it just kept playing commercials and commercials. So I went to the Simple Radio app, and sure enough, it was working just fine. So I went back, and DJ McKella sent me a message saying that, hey, the TuneIn radio app is working on my end. So I went back in there. For some reason, man, I must have had about 4 or 5 ads before the radio, the station started playing. So I guess that's why I was thinking it was gone. Oh, well, man, but it is working, man. I'm sorry, man. Hey, once again, it's a beautiful Aloha Friday morning. We got a little overcast, but we got no rain in the forecast. We got a beautiful weekend ahead of us. So if you want more information, make sure you keep your dial locked in to OzCat Radio. 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And you know, we got over 40-plus DJs. 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Check out that roster. You'll see what I'm talking about, man. Oh, yeah. Every 3 hours, we flip it up and change it around. And guess what? We got 9 hours a week, man. Every Tuesday night, I come in at 9 p.m. to 3 a.m. Wednesday morning. That's a 6-hour back-to-back show. But my favorite has always been Aloha Friday morning, because it starts here. This is where the links come together. This is where the 411, what the hey, what's happening around the bay and beyond comes in. Kuma Maile Naeo coming in with our Olelo Hawaiian word real quick. And then, of course, we got Kuma Mark Kealii Homolu to get our blood pumping on this Aloha Friday morning. Once again, let's get back to the music here at OzCat Radio on this beautiful Aloha Friday morning. Nice and cool, man. Oh, yeah, natural air condition at 56 degrees. Man, it's free, man. Open the window.

Lima Yakako, aloha Friday to us all. It's Kumumailena Elhu coming to you from Kahalehuaka on the island of Molokai. Our Ha'avina or Hawaiian lesson for today is how to say excuse me, pardon me, or even sorry when you're apologizing. E ho'opili mai, repeat after me. E kala mai a'u. Hana ho a oya. E kala mai a'u. Mai ka'i loa. If you're interested in learning more fun and engaging ways to strengthen Hawaiian culture, language, and traditions in your hale, visit our online school of Hawaiian learning for all ages and stages of learners at kahalehoaka.com. And be sure to follow Kahale Hoaka on Facebook, Instagram, and YouTube. Ahui ho, malama pono.

Hey, we got the vitals getting us going on this beautiful Aloha Friday morning for the 7 o'clock hour. We got Rebel Soldiers, The Green, Kimmy A. Minor, Sons of Yeshua, High Water, Iration teaming up with Ellie Mack, J Boog, and Collie Butts. What more you like? Oh, yeah, back-to-back Feedy, of course. Uncle Willie K will clear the way.

Kimmy A. Minor right there with Bottom of the Rainbow. I got High Water, Sand in My Boots, that rusted taco.

0: Hello, everybody. It's DJ George the Plumber, the Pacific Vibe Show. I'm here with Brother Nalu from Sons of Yahshua. Any word, Brother Nalu?
1: Hey, what's up? Hello, everybody. Just coming straight out of the Bless Up Hawaii studios over here in Kaneway. Bless up. Love you guys.
0: Like I said, OzCat Radio. 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Keep your dial locked in right here to OzCat Radio.

I'm Jay Boog right there, waiting on the rain. Collie Butts, take it easy on this beautiful Aloha Friday morning. It's got a little overcast out there. It's got gray skies, but the sun's supposed to be coming out, man, and I'm supposed to be having a great week

0: There's AJ the DJ. It's back to back Uncle Fiji time.
1: Yeah, that's right. You know you're the finest.
2: Alright, take that. I'm Fiji. Yeah.

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1: Aloha. It's a beautiful Aloha Friday morning, and you got your dial locked in to the Ozcat Radio, community radio station right here in Vallejo, California, 89.5 in the FM dial, KZCT, home of the Pacific Vibes for 9 hours a week. 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

0: It's a beautiful Aloha Friday morning. You got your dial locked into the best way to get it going is here at your community, your radio station right here in Vallejo, California, OzCat Radio, man. Hey, current temperature in Vallejo, oh, man, it's a cool one, 56 degrees. You got a high today of 70 degrees. Low by morning, another 55 degrees. Let's see, sunrise this morning was at 5:49. Sunset's going to be at 8:27. Air quality went up to about 38%. Makes it good, man. It's going down, actually. Wind's still blowing about 9 to 14 miles an hour through the southwest. It's going to be a beautiful weekend ahead of us. Our gray skies are going to lift up. We're not expecting any rain, so let's go ahead and enjoy the weekend, man. Hey, we got a special event coming up next week, and we got a special guest in the studio again. What's the man say?
1: What's up?
0: Good morning, Dylan. How you doing this morning?
1: I'm doing great.
0: You know, Dylan's with the Pistons and I on 2026. They'll be celebrating their 40-year anniversary, and we can't wait to see them out there, man. And so what we got coming up, Dylan, I know you got some 411 to share that information.
1: Oh, man, I finally got the main stage headliners. We got the VSD and Company Legends, Jocelyn Enriquez, and Jed Mandela. Also, the bootleg orchestra featuring the Bleak Beyond. Man, I can't even say that. But yeah, no. On the main stage at 1 p.m., we're going to be having the Fasten Show. And then on that is going to be musical performances for the rest of the day.
0: Oh, man. You know, it's going to be a great event, man. It's the 48th annual event. It all starts at 10 with the parade, right?
1: Yes, sir. The parade kicks us off at 10 a.m. We're going to have 25 participants all making some great energy here at the Pistons and Ion.
0: Oh, yeah, man. And, you know, they're actually working with the ferry building, and you can actually catch the ferry over. It starts at what time the ferry start?
1: Oh, that starts at 9 a.m.
0: 9 a.m. until noon. It runs every hour.
1: Yep.
0: No, until 2, right?
1: No. Until noon, it runs every hour. And then from noon onwards, it's every 30 minutes.
0: Okay, there it is. That's what I thought. I knew it was going to change, man. So, because last year, I ran into that problem. Or the year before, when they started using the ferry, I caught the ferry with the grandkids. And we was at the waterfront waiting. And then we realized it was every hour. So we could have actually walked around a little bit more. But that's okay, man. Now I learned the lesson because I supposed to ask that question. You know what I mean?
1: And if you want to check the ferry schedule, you can check on our website, VallejoPistasNion.com. It's going to have the schedule on there.
0: Perfect, perfect. And also, we have some great entertainment. Also, they will be having the Filipino martial arts, the Goodwill tournaments going on too, right?
1: That's right. It kicks off at 10 a.m. too, and it's going to run the whole day.
0: Oh, man. You know, they got participants from all over the Bay Area and beyond. And if you want to see some great action-packed martial arts from the Filipino community, man, then come on out and have some fun, man. Also, they're going to have a lot of great food, right?
1: Oh, yeah. We have 25-plus vendors, like, all strewn out along the all on the line. It's going to be delicious, man. There's this one cooked by Gio. I can't wait.
0: And also, they having a Let's Talk Story sessions, right?
1: Mm-hmm, that's right. We're going to have a little cable car that's going to be there, and you're going to come in, and a bunch of elders will be sharing their stories.
0: There it is, man. And, you know, that's what it's all about, man. You know, our kupunas, that's what we call them in Hawaii, our kupunas, which is our elders. And they have a lot of stories. And if we don't listen to the stories, we can never pass it on to our children. So I urge everybody, come on out, participate, have some fun, and enjoy this 48th annual event. It's a big day in Vallejo that day because not only the Pistons of Sinaion be having their event at the Mare Island Coal Shed, we have the Farmer's Market downtown Vallejo on Georgia Street. And if you go past the Farmer's Market, you're going to run into the car show, all happening at the same time.
1: Right. And, you know, if you're waiting for the ferry, I'd stop by that car show, too, because them classic cars, you can't beat them.
0: No, you can't, man. And, you know, that's what I did one year. In fact, instead of parking and going to Mare Island, I actually parked on Sonoma Boulevard and walked down Georgia Street, checked out the farmer's market, went down to the car show, and then we went down to the ferry building and caught the ferry over to the Pistons. And it was a great experience. A lot of great people, and a lot of people coming in from outside our community. And that's what it's all about, man, bringing them all together for a great day, man. So I urge everybody, mark the calendars. June 6th, 10 a.m., the parade starts, and all the festivities start to go, right?
1: Yes, sir.
0: And, hey, who else we're going to be having as far as entertainment? In fact, you know, on the ferry, they'd be having entertainment on the ferry, right?
1: That's right. We're going to have DJ Eric P. and his wife doing some stand-up comedy. So the fun starts on the ferry.
0: See, that's what I mean, man. Hey, you catch the ferry, man. It's a free ride. You don't have to pay nothing. You just got to give a donation to George Flake. No, I'm kidding, man. I'm kidding. And remember, Mare Island is an island. So as much as possible, we want to minimize the cars. We don't want the island to sink, right?
1: Yes, sir.
0: That would be too funny, man. All of a sudden, hey, we got too many cars. Back it off. Back it up. But nah, man. So like I said, we got great events happening in June 6th. It all starts at 10. We will be celebrating the 40th annual Pista Sinayon, man, right here, 2026. And we have great entertainment. We got great food. We got a great talk story, and not to mention merchandise. Man, we got great vendors out there this year, like every year. I mean, we'll be having a great time, right?
1: Yes, and that'll be in the Culture Pavilion, one of the coal sheds. There's going to be 30-plus vendors there selling merchandise and that sort of thing. But I also want to highlight the Filipino Historical Society. They're going to be having a little booth there, and they're going to be sharing stories from all military stories since 1940.
0: See what I mean, man? You know, the culture, the Filipino culture has been in this area, in the Bay Area, for many, many, many years. And they probably ran Mare Island when it was running. You know what I mean? There's a lot of our people was there, man, because I've known a lot of them, all retired. And Mare Island is a great place to have it. And I'm glad we have a great venue now over there so we can have a great time. And this year is no exception, man. 2026 is going to be off the hook, celebrating 40 years, man. Dude, man, that's older than me, man. Man, 40 years, man. Couldn't imagine, man, getting something going for 40 years.
1: No, I really got to give a shout out to our chairwoman, Jen Mojica.
0: Oh,
1: she
0: yes.
1: put this all together, and she's keeping it alive.
0: Yep, and Jen, big shout out to you and your organization, man, for keeping this going and making it grow every year, man. Because every year it's just been growing and growing, because we started at the waterfront.
1: Right,
0: you know,
1: too big.
0: I kind of miss having it at the waterfront. I liked it at the waterfront, but then again, we got Coal Shed now. We got a big place. In fact, even if the weather's bad, we still got the awnings to go underneath. So that's a great place, great venue here in Vallejo. So once again, June 6th, 10 a.m., we need everybody to show up and represent, man. The 40th annual Pista Sinayon is happening. And don't forget, the Goodwill tournaments are going down too, man. So Brother Mel and the family be out there, and everybody be knocking heads, man. And, you know, Filipino martial arts is stick fighting, right?
1: Right. That's
0: oh,
1: our niche.
0: Oh, boy. Man, I'm going to bring my bamboo stick, I tell you. We're going to be conking, man. Oh, boy, that's be great. So anything else you need to give shout-outs, or anything you want to get out to the peoples?
1: You know, I'd like to shout-out my dad in the pen. You know, he's doing a little time at Napa Valley, and I'm holding it down for you, Dad.
0: Oh, man, yeah, he's doing. How long is his sentence?
1: Just 6 months. He's all good.
0: 6 months? That's not that bad, man. So he'll be fine, man. He'll be fine, man. Just stay away from the bars of soap. No, I'm just joking, man. Yeah. Once again, it's a beautiful Aloha Friday morning. Dylan, I want to thank you for coming in this morning, man. I had a message, and it was with Dylan, myself, and Jen. For some reason, I was thinking Dylan was coming, but Jen was coming. But it was opposite. But Dylan showed up, right? On it. Because I asked you last week, right?
1: No, I was going to show up. Don't you worry.
0: We got one more week, one more Friday morning to get it going, man, right?
1: Right, and I'll be right here with you.
0: Perfect, man. Once again, it's a beautiful Aloha Friday morning. Anything else you want to say before we cut out of here?
1: I love you, Mom.
0: Oh, man, look at that, man. Right to the heart, right to the jugular, man. Once again, it's a beautiful Aloha Friday morning. Again, Dylan, thank you so much for coming in. And we'll be back again Friday morning a little after 8 to talk about what's going on and make sure that we get that reminder to mark that calendars. June 6th. 40th annual Pista Sinayon 2026 will be going down, right?
1: Yes, sir.
0: Okay, let's get back to the music here at Oz Cat Radio on this beautiful Aloha Friday morning.

Kalima Yakako, Aloha Friday to us all. It's Kumumailena Elhu coming to you from Kahale Huaka on the island of Molokai. Our Ha'avina or Hawaiian lesson for today is how to say excuse me, pardon me, or even sorry when you're apologizing. E ho'opili mai, repeat after me. E kala mai a'u. Hana ho a oya. E kala mai a'u. Mai ka'i loa. If you're interested in learning more fun and engaging ways to strengthen Hawaiian culture, language, and traditions in your hale, visit our online school of Hawaiian learning for all ages and stages of learners at kahalehoaka.com. And be sure to follow Kahale Huaka on Facebook, Instagram, and YouTube. Ahui ho, malama

a Fire and Brought a Hood, linking it up with Morning Sun, man. I got Jay King in the jukebox. We got Brother Rex, Isaiah Tavares, Wave is in there. Brother Jeremiah, Roots Runner, and a lot more.

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0: equipment?
1: At the beach concession.
0: Oh, I see. And where is this beach concession?
1: Right over here.
0: Oh, that's good. I'd like a beach towel, beach chair, snorkel, diving mask, a beach umbrella, and an inner tube.
1: Going for it, eh? Okay, it's a beach chair.
0: All right, good.
1: Cost you dollar.
0: I beg your pardon?
1: Beach chair cost you dollar for it.
0: Oh, I see. Well, all right, here you go.
1: Okie dokie, one beach chair.
0: Thank you, and I'd like that beach towel.
1: Beach towel cost you dollar.
0: Another dollar?
1: Yeah. And the umbrella cost you dollar.
0: And the snorkel?
1: Cost you dollar.
0: And the diving mask?
1: Cost you dollar.
0: And the inner tube? Cost you dollar, right?
1: Yeah, that's right. You got it.
0: Holy moly. All right, I guess that takes care of everything. Which way to the beach?
1: Right over there to that gate, brother.
2: Hey, this here gate is locked.
1: I know that. You should have asked me. Private hotel beach right away.
0: Now tell me something. How do I get through to the beach here?
1: That way, but gonna cost you dollar.
0: I don't believe this.
1: Cost you dollar.
0: Here.
1: Thank you.
2: Bodacious, I can't take this any longer. I'm crying out loud.
0: Look at this. It's raining.
1: Good.
0: Look at this. I got everything here, and now it's raining.
1: Yeah, well, the flock, eh?
0: Look, you don't seem to understand, boy.
1: I'm no boy, bro.
0: You don't seem to understand here.
1: What?
0: It's raining.
1: So
0: all I have here is rain. Now, what are you going to do about it?
1: Huh?
0: I said, what are you going to do about it?
1: Try

Well, it's 8:55 on this beautiful Aloha Friday morning. It's time for me to hail my out that door, man. So, once again, mahalo nui, everybody, for tuning in and starting your Aloha Friday morning the best way possible here at our community, our radio station right here in Vallejo, California, OzCat Radio. We got Miss Katie Cool Lady with the Sunny Mix coming in next, so don't go nowhere, man. Remember, keep a low on the heart, smile on the face. It is contagious. To live it, you got to love it. To love it, you just got to live it. The gift of Aloha grows in each and every one of us. Make sure you go share that beautiful smile. Oh, yo, till our paths cross again, I'm out of here, man.

Oh, man. If you know, you know. Whoops. If you know, you know. That is King David's Throne, David Martin, produced here in Benicia and Vallejo. What a great album. We're going to play some more tracks from that album. We are going to end up playing the whole album by the end of today, so by the end of the show, so you will get to hear it. But, I've been sitting here thinking we've got our birthday coming up. We are celebrating. This is our 20th year of OzCat Radio. Can you believe it? 20 years of really providing the very best in music here. God, I got a little buzz on my microphone too, George. What is up with that? Well, I'm going to try to figure out what that is. We are going to get back into this music. 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

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You know what? 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And we are doing today, we are doing just some old special songs here that were special to us on OzCat Radio, especially including, we are going to be playing the full album of King David's Throne by the end of the show, created, produced by our own King David, who is absolutely amazing. Oops, I'm turning these. I don't know why I'm getting a little bit of a feedback here, but we're trying to not get that. A little bit of a buzz. Sorry about that. Anyway, we are going to play, we're going into some Lucia Micarelli. This is a different version of Bohemian Rhapsody, done classically. Let's go. You are listening to The Sunny Mix with me, Katie Cool Lady, right here on OzCat Radio.

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0: Oh my goodness gracious me. It's Friday already. How can that be? What happened here? How can it be Friday already? I have no idea how this happened. But here we are again at the fabulous DJ Human Show right here on 89.5 FM, KZCT Sky Radio, your favorite local radio station. I think it's your only local radio station, to tell you the truth there. But welcome. Another fabulous edition of the fabulous DJ Human Show, your humble narrator, here to bring you mirth and mayhem, hopefully, and some enlightenment, perhaps. One never knows, do one, because we never know what's going to happen, because I never know what's going to happen here on the fabulous DJ Human Show. 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And he gave the place to send it to right here. And I don't know what to tell you about that. 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And, go ahead and donate. And send us some money, honey. Also, I guess while it's still up, you can still go to DJ Human in the Googleplex. Go ahead and search me out. And there'll be a whole bunch of old episodes there. But they'll be going away soon. So check it out right now. DJ Human. And you'll find it on Apple, iTunes, you'll find it on Googleplex, you'll find it on the Shoutbox, which is Alexa. I've been forming a relationship with Alexa lately. Tell you more about that later. I don't know. It's getting kind of weird. It's like what that movie was when the guy falls in love with Siri and then she leaves him. Remember that? That movie where like the guy falls in love with Siri and in the end she dumps him. Imagine that. Imagine getting dumped by your AI. Oh my gosh. I tell you, it's bad enough getting dumped by a real broad, and then you end up getting dumped by AI. Oh my goodness gracious me. That's crazy. But hey, you know, let's keep things happy and peppy here. It's a Friday afternoon here on Fabulous OzCat Radio, here in fabulous Vallejo, California. And we kind of started out with a bit of a loony-toony feel, so let's keep that going because we've got a lot of stuff to announce. There's dance parties going on. There's places to go to hang out in Vallejo. There's all sorts of nonsense going on. And in fact, I don't know, I might be thinking of doing a hoedown down at the old Oddfellows Lodge, 342 Georgia Street. A hoedown? You're saying, wait a second. Isn't that, No. Not down by the park, by the fire station. No, this will be a real hoedown. But DJ Human, that is a real... No. I mean, a fun hoedown, an innocent hoedown. It's a little bit of something we can all do some square dancing. So get your cowboy boots on and get that little piece of hay in your mouth and have your bedding put on a pair of skirt. I think we're going to be doing a hoedown right here on the fabulous DJ Human Show on 89.5 FM, KZZ Duncan Radio. Yeah.
1: Let's all square dance. Places all. Bow to your corner. Bow to your own. 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Skip to Maloo, my darling. 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Skip right up with an elbow swing. Skip to Maloo, my darling. Alaman left with the old left hand. Follow through with the right and left grand. 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

the ground. Promenade all around the room, promenade like a bride and groom. 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

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What's cooking? 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

meow, meow, meow, meow, meow. What's up, dog? Oh, the incomparable, the indubitable Bugs Bunny. That's we all, in my generation, we grew up with that. And that's what made us so twisted, I think. Here on a fabulous Friday, to get things a bit loony and toony right here, that was, of course, What's Up, Doc? By the indomitable Bugs Bunny. And before that, the Tex Avery classic, the Bugs Bunny Hoedown. I'm telling you. We've been talking about doing some sort of cool stuff like that at the fabulous Oddfellows Hall, 342 Georgia Street. And what the heck, you know, you got to have some fun around here. In fact, just to give you a little bit of a taste of the twisted pleasures of growing up in the 70s, there was a great series by the incomparable Sid and Marty Croft, Banana Splits. Now, one of the Crofts, unfortunately, has passed away very recently, but we did have on Reality Check TV the indomitable pleasure of interviewing both Sid and Marty Croft and a lot of the stars from the all their great creations. But I'll tell you, one of the great ones of all time was the fabulous Banana Splits. So let's keep that retro field going here on 89.5 FM KZCT Oscar Radio. Please welcome to the stage the Banana Splits with I'm Gonna Find the Cave.

going on there? Thank you, thank you. Holy mackerel. Who knew? Did you hear those lyrics? That was the Banana Splits. That was Saturday morning cartoons. I'm going to pull you by the hair. I guess that's the caveman reference. Everything we want will be there. I'm going to squeeze on you and we'll be free. Oh my goodness gracious. What is going on with that song? The Banana Splits, 1969. Oh my goodness gracious. No wonder my generation ended up growing up really twisted. Holy mackerel. I'm telling you, that's crazy. Oh my goodness gracious. But I'll tell you, there was a lot of cool stuff definitely going on at that period of time. And I'll tell you, one of the cool things is having lots of vinyl around. I've been unearthing my vinyl collection, and I've been playing vinyl roulette. And how do you play vinyl roulette, DJ Human? Well, let me tell you about it. You have boxes of old vinyl albums, right? And you don't know what they are because you packed them so long ago. Who knows what's in there? But you know you got a whole box full of stuff from your mom. And, you know, we might have a special guest appearance by mom later, so stay tuned. And she was she had a dance studio. So you have a lot of that classic sort of dance music from back in the 50s and 60s. And also I have all my rock and roll albums. So you never know what you're going to get. So you pull one out and you'll get something kind of cool that you're like, how did I get this album anyway? But it doesn't really matter. But the thing is with album roulette, when you pull out the album, it's like Fight Club. If it's your first night at Fight Club, you have to fight. So with album roulette, when you pull out an album, you have to play it. So let's just pull down another great 60s hit. It's the Lemon Pipers with your favorite and mine. Let's get groovy like we're going to the cave with the Banana Splits. Ooh, yeah, here we go. You know this one. You love it. It's the Green Tambourine right here on 89.5 FM KZCT Sky Radio.

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Green Tambourine. Right here on 89.5 FM, KCCT, Ascot Radio. Oh, man, that's so groovy. So groovy on a Friday afternoon. So when you get home and you fire one up there, kids, definitely have to put on some 60s type music, because that's the proper firing up music on a Friday afternoon after a hard day's night, I'll tell you. But back in those days, especially if you were spinning vinyl, there was all sorts of weird stuff. And that weirdness kept going. I'm telling you. So what do you guys remember out there about some of the grooviness out there? Well, you know, there's another place. There's another reason to spin vinyl out here in the fabulous environs of Vallejo, California. And that's a new joint that I know a lot of you have discovered already, but I just found it. Well, I knew about it, but I just went there just last night. It's this new joint called The Village, right? Have you been there? If you're one of the hipsters, if you're definitely one of the cool kids, you've been there. But I've never been there because I'm not one of the cool kids. I'm one of the local retards. But we found this great place. So you're driving down Tennessee and you don't even know it would be there. But so you pull up and it's like it's right on the corner near El Two de Oros. You all know that joint, that Mexican deli that has the great taqueria in the back. If you know it, you know it. See, that's a lot of things about Vallejo. If you know it, you know it. So that's why all of our fabulous DJs here on Ascot Radio are enlightening you to all the cool places to go here in Vallejo, so you can uplift the place and also have some fun. I mean, you know, it's like, I call it the low-rent Riviera. You can do everything that you want, and it's so totally cool here. And, you know, it's kind of like, don't let the secret out, right? When your friends go, oh, you know, where are you? Oh, I'm in Vallejo. Don't come here. It's too dangerous. That way we can keep our cool stuff for as long as possible, right? I might even have to go out and mug a few people. And it's so totally cool here. And, you know, it's kind of like, don't let the secret out, right? When your friends go, oh, you know, where are you? Oh, I'm in Vallejo. Don't come here. It's too dangerous. That way we can keep our cool stuff for as long as possible, right? I might even have to go out and mug a few people just to keep the reputation.

these nights. They've got some hip hop nights. But it's all vinyl, so you know it's old school stuff. It's the good stuff, right? Which is pretty cool. So last night was a Latin night. I'll tell you a little bit more about that later. But it was all vinyl and all cool Latin music, for especially if you want to do some dancing. Even though your humble narrator sat and drank his Celray soda, I was still enraptured and ready to rock. So keep that in mind. The Village, right down there on 1503 Tennessee Street. And you might be hearing something. They have wine and great soda pop and coffee for coffee talk and great music like this.

Mr. Santana on that Rosewood guitar. I wonder if he was playing through one of my old hemp cone speakers. That's right. I used to have a job up in San Rafael off of Lucas Boulevard.

0: Boulevard, Lucas Valley Boulevard there, appropriately named, because we all know who lives up there, and used to sell speakers, used to sell amps, like guitar amps with a speaker, and the speakers were hemp cone. They were made out of hemp. That was a big deal, and Santana ordered one, actually worked on that particular box that we sent to him. Was that recorded on that? Who knows? Hopefully. I mean, there's a picture. We used to have this famous picture in the showroom with Santana, like, praying to the speaker, but it looked like he was praying to the speaker, but it was a picture of Jesus on the top. So I don't know if he was praying to the speaker, but people thought that. What the heck? Maybe it sold a few more units for all I know. Right here on the fabulous DJ Hugh Mann Show on 89.5 FM, KZCT Oscat Radio. And of course, you know, you've got to understand, we've got, I think we're going to have a couple of guests calling in today if you stick around for the show. I believe we're going to be having possibly Julian Phillips with the science fiction, science fact report. I believe he's going to be calling in. We'll see. And maybe even a guest of a guest. Maybe a guest of Julian's will be calling in later on. So we'll see how that goes. We've also got, I believe, Stoner Scotty's going to be calling in. The Sativa Avenger will be here after 5 at some point in time. And if she's still awake, you might even hear from Mom. So I don't know. It's always catch as catch can here on the fabulous DJ Hugh Mann Show. We never know what's going to happen because we never know what's going to happen. But if we want to roll back the hands of time to just 15 minutes ago, and we can continue with the kind of Looney Tunes feel, because it's a Friday, it's a nice day, the chemtrails are gone, we've had a little bit of rain, and we're having some fun out there on a Friday afternoon. And you know what? You know what's cool? We've got a very, very cool thing happening down at the fabulous Oddfellows Hall, 342 Georgia Street, right here in fabulous Vallejo, California. So if you want to take the kids out of the house tonight, if they're driving you crazy, if they're breaking the furniture and eating all the Oreos, you can take them out to a live performance by other kids. That's right. Remember that? Remember you used to go out to the high school performances and, you know, you'd go out to the junior high performances, or if your younger brother was in grade school and they were doing, you know, hey, as for an apple, that's good enough for me. And you go, you know, you sit there and you roll your eyes and try and see if your other friends from junior high were there, and your mom's going, hitting you, going, Yowie, applaud for your sister. But we're actually having that right down here in Vallejo at the Oddfellows Hall, 342 Georgia Street. It's a children's rendition of the musical cartoon film Madagascar by our illustrious Maria Statz, who is, we all love her. She's a great teacher and runs the On the Fringe Theater Festival, which is for kids. And it encourages kids to do theatrical stuff, to sing, dance, also AV and sound. So I met her sound kid. And I'm like, oh, that was me 40 years ago running sound for my other friends at the high school theater. And it was very cool. So actually, Madagascar, what they do is they take the actual cartoon movie and they kind of shrink it down so that it doesn't take forever to run, you know, because kids have short attention span, especially if they're on the stage or your younger brother or sister is sitting there with mom and you're getting all fidgety and you can't wait for mom to give you another Reese's peanut butter cup. So they kind of shrink it down. But I guess there's still some popular songs from the Madagascar animated film. Wasn't that a Lucas thing? I'm not sure. Anyway, this is a little taste of what you might see. It starts at 7:30 tonight. So go on down to the Oddfellows Hall, 342 Georgia Street, Madagascar, the musical, starring the On the Fringe Theater. You'll be supporting a good cause and cheering the local kids on. And, you know, you run into some uncles and aunts in there, and they'll be like, that's my Johnny up there. But, I mean, hey, it's all in good fun. So let's get in the Madagascar mood right now with, I like to move it. Look at this. I like to move it.
1: I like to move it, move it. I like to move it, move it. Yeah, I like to...

Was that really a song from Madagascar? I'm not sure. It had Pixar, Madagascar, or Disney animation on top of it. But you never know these days. You could get fooled pretty hard here on the interwebs these days. You never know what's going on, right? In the fabulous blogosphere out there. It could be something cool. It could be something very strange. You never really know. But we got to keep in that sort of jungle groove here. You know, I mean, let's keep in the jungle groove because those kids that Madagascar Junior, that's what it's called, Madagascar Junior at 342 Georgia Street tonight, they need some encouragement. And let's go in the Wayback Machine for some encouragement. Here's off of vinyl. This is a kind of a one-hit wonder sort of kids bubblegum pop group you probably never heard of. But let's give them their day in court. Dirk and Stig. That sounds very, very familiar to me. I'm not sure like where in the annals of my addled brain Dirk and Stig live, but they live somewhere. And this is kind of a Madagascar-esque kind of thing going on. So let's give them a roll. Dirk and Stig. Ging Gang Ghoulie. Groovy Ghoulies.

0: right. See, we know you have a limited time, so that's Judas Priest, Painkiller, Men at Work Down Under, Metallica 1, right here, all mishmashed and mashed up for you on the fabulous DJ Human Show, right here on the fabulous 89.5 FM, KZCT Ozcat Radio. I'm telling you, it's just a mishmash mashup right there with, I don't know, it just felt like the previous cut, the kiddie cut there from Dirk and Stig, just had a sort of a Australian feel. I guess they were Aussies. I guess they were from Down Under, eh? So it kind of, you know, dovetailed into little Men at Work. And then, of course, we know you have limited time here on Earth, so we just mashed up a bunch of other cool songs together to give it all to you all at once on the fabulous DJ Human Show. And speaking of groovy stuff, let's keep the grooviness going because we got a lot more coming up on the show in a little bit. In fact, we had a little bit of metalin, as Moises would say, one of our favorite metalheads, or one of the heads, as Danny would say, from the metal scene here in the Bay Area. We'll have a lot more on what's happening with that. And probably in the 5 o'clock hour when we have Stoner Scotty show up, and I'll force him to do the metal report of all the different shows that are happening in the metal community at large. But let's just keep the grooviness happening here, because I know it's a Friday afternoon. You want to get groovy, and we had a little bit of retro going on here. We may get a little more cartoon retro going on in a little bit, because for some reason I've been thinking about Mickey Rooney lately. I have no idea why. I think we were referring to the fabulous Mickey Rooney over breakfast today. And we actually got a chance to interview him on Reality Check TV before he passed, out in Orinda, of all places. It was some sort of weird classic movie retrospective. And Cloris Leachman was there. So we got to talk to her about being in Young Frankenstein while she was eating popcorn during the entire interview. I was a bit irreverent, if you ask me. But then again, if you know her movie career, she was quite the irreverent comedian-ess. But hey, let's keep getting groovy here with the cartoon theme. And a little bit of fright. We're going to be talking about Goth Night that's coming up at the fabulous Oddfellows Hall, 342 Georgia Street. So in the meantime, let's get groovy, kids. Indeed.
1: One night while sleeping, I had a wild dream of a girl in a black bikini.
0: Ooh, a black bikini.

Oh my goodness gracious, Danny Dewdrop on a 45 from Sunshine Records. Yes, that was a 45 that dropped, and it got turned into the Groovy Ghoulies, practically their theme song. Oh my goodness gracious me, is that crazy or what? Oh my goodness, who knew? You know, I mean, Danny Dewdrop's Chicka Boom, baby, and kind of in that same sort of groovy theme. Let's keep this Groovy Friday going on here. Thank you, thank you.

0: as Casper. I want to be a friend to you.
1: Johnny Seven fires bullets like a rifle. Fires like a Tommy gun. Now it's a cap-firing pistol. You've won with Johnny Seven, the one-man army gun.
2: Tracy to kids. It's here at last, the new Dick Tracy two-way wrist radio that keeps you in constant touch with your buddies.
3: They're slugging it out in the middle of the ring. And there's a hard drive to the jump. And Blue Bomber's block is knocked off.
4: Fascination, Renfro's fascination. Fascination, the race to light the tower.
5: Or be destroyed by a hidden bomb. The enemy's flag and win the game. Stratego.
6: Play the game without the goof. It's Pie Face.
7: Pie Face, the goofiest, funniest suspense game. Just reset the mystery handle, load the sponge with water, or ask Mom or Dad to put on topping or foam. The spinner tells you the turns to take, but watch out, it's Pie Face.

dude, when we heard this one as kids, man. Talk about a cartoon. And it was the Rolling Stones, of all things. I mean, you know, when I got my first Rolling Stones album from my hippie Aunt Bonnie, it was Sticky Fingers, right? With the zipper. So as kids, we thought, oh, this is cool. You know, we didn't think it was like sexual or anything. We just thought, wow, this is neat. You can put the zipper up and down. Oh, look, he's got underwear on. We didn't know about Andy Warhol or anything at that moment in time. But we definitely got hip to it later as we all found out that, hey, wait a second. This sort of like icon that we see in like, you know, the New York Times and hear about Andy Warhol. He's right down in New York City. He's on 14th Street, for Christ's sake. As kids, were like, ooh, we got so excited when we found that out. We thought that was so fun. Oh, my God. Too funny. But, hey, we got a lot more coming up on the Fabulous DJ Hugh Mann Show. So stay tuned. It's kind of a, I don't know, kind of a cartoony day for some reason. I don't know why. Just felt like getting that summertime cartoon vibe because I think Scotty was suggesting that what we do down at Ye Old Oddfellows Hall, 342 Georgia Street, like tonight is Madagascar Junior, if you want to get your high school musical vibe on, which would be cool. Support the kids down there and everything they're doing. Right? Got to support local theater. If it's the kids, make it happen. What's the matter with you there? You're so cheap. It's only 20 simoleons. You probably spent that on Starbucks this morning. And, but hey, actually, Stoner Scotty was suggesting that we have an indoor snowball fight at the hall there for the kids. But more on that later. In fact, moron is the name of the game here. On the Fabulous DJ Hugh Mann Show on 89.5 FM, KZCT Oscat Radio. We'll have a lot more coming your way with, I think we might be having the science fiction science fact report coming up in the next hour. You never know, because frankly, I never know what's going to happen here on the Fabulous DJ Hugh Mann Show. 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I think you can actually call in 707-652-5775. 707-652-5775. You can actually call into the show now, I think. But if you try it and it doesn't work, hey, what do you want from me? I'm not AI. This is not artificial intelligence here. This is natural stupidity here on the Fabulous DJ Hugh Mann Show on 89.5 FM, KZTC Guys Radio.

0: Okay, okay, okay. Now, kids, you better get ready for the next big segment. As promised, we've got one of our local, our continuing guest stars here on the fabulous DJ Hugh Mann Show.
1: It's a habit. And hey, Mr. Spaceman, please take me along. I won't do anything wrong. Won't you please take me along? I think it's kind of like a roller coaster. Keep an eye on it. You know, it's a privilege and an honor.
0: I see how this is. Okay.
1: Coming to you. We got some really cool science stuff.
0: We
1: so
0: do.
1: If we have.
0: All right. We have some cool science stuff here. And it's going to be unfettered and uncensored, right?
1: I censor myself.
0: No. Uncensored.
1: Yeah, it works. But, you know, journalists believe in censorship. So, like, probably your first step is the
0: All right. Line. So stay tuned. Here we go. It's on the DJ. It's the science fiction science fact report.
1: And now for something completely
0: completely divergent or different.
1: Of those Starliner rockets since they started Indeed. Working. And I didn't.
0: What since they stopped working?
1: Well, they launched one just what was it? Yesterday, the day before, right?
0: All
1: right.
0: So, so topic number one is the Starlight. Launch.
1: Starliner.
0: Wow, Starliner. Just like a 2001 Space Odyssey.
1: Yeah, I think, you know, he picks up the Tesla guys. They pick up from Isaac Asimov. They pick up from who the heck was that guy?
0: Oh, yeah, him.
1: Robert Heinlein. They pick from
0: Heinlein. Ooh, sexy.
1: Yeah, nothing new under the sun. And then, but no, they launched that thing. It's the version 3. Of the Starliner, and a Starliner like a passenger jetliner, which is not what it is. It's a heavy lift rocket that's supposed to lift.
0: Hey, I've had a couple of girlfriends that were heavy lift. I'm telling you. Oh,
1: that's what they call taking off with that rocket back in its.
0: Woo! Put that rocket in your pocket, baby. So
1: rocket in your pocket. Yeah.
0: So this heavy lifting contraption was going up to the moon or something.
1: Well, this one, you know, this is version 3 of the Starliner. And the Starliner, as you know, they've had trouble with it for a while. They are trying to get to men on the moon by year 2028.
0: Ah, and 2028.
1: Yeah, they're thinking they might not get there. Your audience may recall they sent them around the moon.
0: Yes, and, they went around the moon.
1: They didn't hit right into it at all, but they came back.
0: Why is this sounding like one of my old ex-girlfriends? I don't know. Never mind. So they went around the moon, heavy lifting and around the moon. But
1: it is heavy lift. The Starliner is designed to lift more stuff into space. And along with the 2028 plan is the idea that by something along the lines of 2035, maybe, Ooh. And they want to have a series of robots up there. Yes, that's right, robots that they'll be preparing like a landing pad and maybe an igloo or two where they can survive so that at some point you'd have men and women up there and they'd go into their cabana on the moon.
0: A cabana on the moon? What?
1: It creates so many possibilities.
0: They have drinks with little umbrellas? I mean, what is this?
1: It's, you know, it's a whole new world out there.
0: Apparently so, but you still can get a tiki drink. That's cool.
1: They're saying that it doesn't look that great for the prospects of the... Yeah, well, because the rockets failed quite a bit. The current one that they sent up, and this is more or less lifted from... really great podcast right out of where they have the information. Are We There Yet?
0: Are We There Yet?
1: Yeah. Hello, University of Fresno. And they're right, or not Fresno, University of Florida.
0: Oh, Florida man. If Florida man's running this ship, forget about it.
1: Yeah, well.
0: He'll be wrestling with alligators or ending up holding up a 7-Eleven.
1: They're going to send them into space, but like, and look at what happened to Bezos rockets.
0: Jeff Bezos, owner and proprietor of Amazon, with his wife with all the Botox. What happened to his rocket ship?
1: ask your wife. I don't ask your mother.
0: I will ask mom later. I don't think she knows about that part. But so Jeff, his rocket ship blew up.
1: Yeah. The new Glenn, and he was trying to get
0: the new Glenn
1: competing with Tesla for things like orbital communication satellites. You know, because Tesla has the Starlink, which is, you know, been incredible for battlefield and other uses just in orbit. So Bezos' main goal is to, or at least stated.
0: Bezos Mango. I am Mango. Look at that. The calls are coming in fast and furious. That's Jeff Bezos calling right in now. He's gonna cancel my Amazon Prime.
1: Mr. Bezos, please invest in Gun Zero.
0: Invest in Gun Zero, Mr. Bezos.
1: Forget the rockets. They don't need... But so it's really fascinating. It's kind of a space race. And it's, you know, NASA has planned to build for robots. NASA, but...
0: NASA's got robots. I thought it was all Elon has robots.
1: Well, he's the Starliner guy, see? And the other clue here is that they're going public with the stock market.
0: I know. Are you getting in on that? Because we need to make some money here.
1: Well, I don't know. I mean, if you had like $1,000 free money, would you invest in the Falcon rocket?
0: Absolutely. I'd invest in it just to watch it blow up again.
1: As you're using your tax money, and you got to think of the pollution, you got to think of the safeguards and the agreements with the governments, because it is an international type of thing once they're up there. The Starliner did not go into orbit.
0: What?
1: And they had they had problems. You know, it was suborbital. The guy said that basically they lifted off from Texas and it ended up in the Indian Ocean.
0: As long as it didn't end up landing on Gillies or something important in Texas. I mean, you know.
1: Or anybody we know.
0: Anybody we know.
1: That thing's, I mean, our, you know, international community, it's got like 30 rocket engines, like 30 different engines in it.
0: And 30 different engines in it?
1: I couldn't understand it either. I mean, he was saying that because it's like really
0: fast. Doesn't make any sense to
1: me. Yeah, well.
0: Are you talking about my ex-girlfriends again?
1: Is it really fast? Yeah.
0: Oh, fat. No. I thought you said fat. I see what it is.
1: No, I've never even seen your ex-girlfriend.
0: Well, that's a good thing.
1: We met, though.
0: And you regretted it ever since. I know how that is. So what's topic?
1: Well, it does enter a lot of questions, though. And among them is, like, they want to put a base down there. At the bottom of the moon, they found some ice water or dry ice. But who owns it? Does Elon Musk own it? Is he allowed to own it?
0: Interesting. That's why we have to open up our space lawyer firm.
1: Space lawyer firm. Yeah.
0: Right. McKenzie and Phillips. And I go
1: the
0: first.
1: Orbital law. And I really...
0: Orbital law. Who has the rights to the frozen water on Mars? I mean, it's like old school where you discover it. And you're like Columbus going, I marked this for Spain. Or is it like the high seas... And, like, it's open to all.
1: That's a million-dollar question. Of course, you
0: I'm telling you, we can make that $1 million.
1: You can't even... What are you going to do up there? And, you know, what are they going to... Are they going to build stuff?
0: Hey, man,
1: gonna,
0: you know, Mars ain't the kind of place to raise your kids.
1: In fact,
0: cold as hell. I remember that from somewhere.
1: There's a lot of misunderstanding. But investment-wise, I'd put $1,000 into the...
0: I see how this is.
1: The rocket's coming up for sure. But
0: all right.
1: Okay.
0: All right. Topic number two. Onward and outward. Topic number two.
1: Well, and now we're talking about the artificial intelligence arena. While Tesla, Elon Musk, is investing in or asking American investors around the world, to put money into the rockets. The Falcon 9 has been hugely successful. He was just defeated by OpenAI.
0: What?
1: Yeah,
0: it went against him.
1: Yeah. And then they are going to the stock market, too.
0: What?
1: That was kind of why he took them to court, was they had no right to go onto the public stock market.
0: Well, that's what he was saying. Yeah.
1: Yeah. And he lost. But, you know, so now you have these two giants, you know, and the people from OpenAI and Anthropomorphic, you know, they were taking audience with Pope Leo.
0: What?
1: Educate, They're all like, is this a re-unleashing a monstrosity that's going to hurt all these people with of applications of the AI to military, applications to police, applications to institutionalized subjective, like oppression, medical, and the AI is found to have much falsehood where you can't really trust the darn thing. Yeah, it's kind of hypnotic, and you have these young people selling pills or guns or their bodies on there. And so they're suing them, but they're going head-to-head with all kinds of international upset. The same with Meta, where the artificial intelligence is a big inquiry. And, I know, you do artificial intelligence artwork, right?
0: Right. I've done several artificial intelligence music videos. So I'm I've gone to the dark side already.
1: Yeah. Are you going to get in trouble for those? I mean, copyright?
0: No. See, that's the thing. Now, if you pay a certain subscription fee, and you can then claim copyright ownership over what you do on the AI. But if you do like a free AI, I think the trick is they own it. But don't quote me on that. In fact, don't quote me on anything.
1: Yeah, but you pay a subscription, and which one do you like to use?
0: Leonardo, because I'm kind of a legacy. Yes. It's only $12 a month.
1: Really? And so that's and you can log on and do your music, because you took Johnny Cash, I remember that one, and you took Arnold Schwarzenegger. Have you done any further thefts?
0: I did not do that.
1: You stole their voices. I think.
0: What do you mean? I stole their voices. Don't get to the chopper. Get to the chopper. I didn't steal anybody's voices.
1: You're in trouble now. See, you're being censored de facto by the machine. Indeed. Are you recording this conversation? Is it really you?
0: I'm telling you.
1: Is it really me?
0: Is it really?
1: And personally, I do feel there's a danger with a lot of the AI, if not because it's hypnotizing the young people where they're really just jumping off of bridges thinking that they've met, Vishnu or something. and then they're falsifying the artwork.
0: Interesting. Well, we're going to have to do something about it. I think that's part of our McKenzie and Phillips, a law firm. That not only will we be doing space law, but AI law. I think I detect a beautiful friendship, just like at the end of Casablanca. So what's topic number three? Topic number three.
1: I think we still have to deal with the question of renaming the local planets. It's far-fetched. You don't trust me. You don't believe it. I think if there was it would be kind of busy work for a lonely, sick planet. And anybody that wants to be involved can certainly contact me. It's kind of the type of thing. Because if you think about it, they want to move tons of material into space, right?
0: They and do? Was that sending garbage into space? They were going to do that for a minute.
1: Yeah, well, we already have in the sense of
0: that's true. We have already sent garbage into space.
1: Yeah, there's a bunch of space junk up there. But the question is, is that if you take away a little teeny bit of the planet Earth and you just send it into the abyss, it changes the gravitational pull.
0: I felt lighter. Maybe they should take more away and I would lose some more weight. I don't know what's going on.
1: That girlfriend thing. Yeah.
0: I'm telling you, the more Earth you take away, the better and better the exes look. I'm telling you.
1: Weightless romance in space is a big thing with the science fiction.
0: The kind of science fiction that you read, gravity. Not me.
1: Baby, it doesn't matter. Right
0: maybe,
1: now.
0: Baby, I'll tell you.
1: What kind of body type you got?
0: But what if they're all robots? We often thought, if you go to Mars and then you hook up with your fellow space monkey in Mars and you have a kid, that child is technically a Martian.
1: Well, Tom Hanks had that idea.
0: Did he? Well, I don't know. There's a little bit of controversy about Tom Hanks right now. I wouldn't talk about him. But now,
1: the latest on Mr. Big there?
0: Oh, you're going to have to go. You're going to have to go on the internet for that. But what if we send a fembot and a man bot to Mars, and they're working away on Elon's dome, and somehow they mate and come up with a Rubik's Cube that develops into a robot child. Is that like a Martian?
1: Yeah, I mean, look at the old Metropolis movie. Science fiction. And why the human form, after all? But the expanse of it for education, careers in this area, and it moves the student of the science, technology, and math, right? What is it, engineering?
0: Indeed.
1: Yeah, because for the new generation, you learn how to do that. Those are good jobs.
0: The new power generation, baby. I'm telling you, that's what it's all about.
1: Billions of dollars to blow that
0: thing up. And billions of dollars.
1: Yeah.
0: Indeed.
1: Throw me a bone,
0: So, you've still got Gun Zero happening. In fact, I was just washing that T-shirt the other day and looking at those characters going, this is great. Gun Zero, folks.
1: It remains popular with people that contact me from our solicitations. Help us with a gun violence prevention science fiction
0: project.
1: Where
0: the kids who were victims of gun violence, and they get an education in filmmaking.
1: This is what we're looking for. We do need the money, but all volunteers are welcome. I know you've done some work on it. We have all those illustrations. Today is Dan Thompson's birthday.
0: Happy birthday.
1: He did the Gun Zero illustrations.
0: Illustrator of the Gun Zero illustrations.
1: Did you give a call from New York?
0: We're going to find out because I've been on the phone with you, so we'll find out. We're going to have to kick you out of here in order to get some more guest stars here. You've had your moment in time.
1: It is a wonderful thing, and you know it's all about getting that enlightenment, leaving the scary stuff behind, and embracing a tomorrow and a future that is rich and healthy for all your audience and participants. So we love you out there, Vallejo, and thank you.
0: All right, and we can find you on Instagram with Flimsy Windows, right?
1: Yeah, I'm still on there, and you know that's the best way to contact me. Flimsy Windows Creative. We don't do blinds on Instagram. And I'd be happy to talk to anybody. Yeah, you know, in a wheelchair just wants somebody to talk to. I've got numerous calls, not endless, but people who've been hurt. And it's kind of busy work for a sick planet. But
0: you're doing the Lord's work there down in San Luis Obispo. All right. So kids. Your friend of mine, Julian Phillips with the Science Fiction Science Fact Report, and go buy his science fiction books on Amazon.
1: Yeah.
0: Help Jeff send up there down in San Luis Obispo. All right. So there he is, kids. Your friend of mine, Julian Phillips with the Science Fiction Science Fact Report, and go buy his science fiction books on Amazon.
1: Yeah.
0: Help Jeff send up. All right.

0: Austin Powers is getting too close. Any suggestions?
1: Jawohl, Herr Doktor. I have created the ultimate weapon to defeat Austin Powers. Bring in the vampire!

0: I got a fever. And the only prescription is more cowbell.
1: Oh, yes. The only prescription in any consideration is more cowbell. Right here on the Fabulous DJ Human Show on 89.5 FM, KZTZ Oscar Radio. I'm telling you, it's a crazy day right here. We had the science fiction science fact report, and I don't know. That was pretty crazy, I'm telling you. I know, with Elon Musk and the fembots and everything else that's going on, I definitely see a way to perhaps make a little bit of dough. Do-si-do right here. But, you know, just invest in the new law firm, McKinsey & Phillips, or as we like to say it as we make our IPO, Dewey, Cheatham & Howe Law Firm. Right here on the Fabulous DJ Human Show on 89.5 FM, KZTT Oscar Radio. And we've got a lot of cool stuff happening coming right up. But we're going to still kind of get into that kind of vibe thing. I just got turned on to a band that I didn't know that was going on back in the day. But apparently they were up in Mendocino at one point in time. And a special lady that I know actually met them back in the day when they were up in Mendocino recording, which was kind of cool. And you may never have heard of this, but I think if you're from the old school, you probably have heard of them. And they actually did a really cool medley while they were recording up there in Mendocino County back in the day. And I think you might remember them if you're hip and cool and happening, just like anybody who's listening to the DJ Human Show here on a Friday afternoon on 89.5 FM, KZTT Oscar Radio. Check this out. Cat Mother and the All Night Schoolboys. It's good old rock.

0: Oh, my goodness gracious. Good old rock and roll, Cat Mother and the old nine Newsboys. I'm telling you. But wait a second. Newsflash. We got somebody who's going to be talking about artificial intelligence or something. Who's our new guest right here?
1: Yes, sir. Hello. My name is Montrose DeMarco. I run my brother's in-law's turkey ranch, and we got a half million turkeys per year.
0: Woohoo! Half million turkeys per year. That's a good old thing here on the Good Old Boy Network here on the Mother Show, the Cat Mother Show. So you got a beef. I think you got a beef to talk about with some of the youngins out there. What is going on out there?
1: We're out in West Texas, so we breed these turkeys, and we make sure they're the best, highest quality turkeys in America, especially for Thanksgiving. You know, you got to have a nice turkey. And we're very thankful calling a radio show from my cousin Modesto.
0: And
1: a year ago, this young city slicker came out of Los Angeles.
0: Let's go. You know?
1: Yeah. And somebody, his name's Boswick, and he came to use the computers to help us make some money.
0: Oh.
1: So he said, yeah. And it was interesting. I know enough about that stuff. But he's one of those startup technology companies, right? And the medical devices where they could even do artificial turkey breeding with a computer and the DNA. Can you believe that? I was like, that makes no sense. Do you understand that? I mean, how did that even make sense? And the DNA from the turkeys didn't even get really giant turkeys.
0: You're using artificial intelligence or insemination or something for turkeys.
1: We're using the computers.
0: You got jive turkeys.
1: Jive turkeys.
0: Oh, you got jive turkeys. What the hell?
1: And we go, but here's the thing. Do you know much about those turkeys?
0: What about them turkeys?
1: The thing about it is he just took all their money and it's not really working. I mean, you can't get a computer to get them in there.
0: You can't put that computer in there.
1: A computer-rated turkey?
0: A computer-rated turkey? What the hell is that?
1: It is actually incredible. This man, anything, so he had this in there with the turkeys and the computers. They were supposed to be the computers. But, like, my turkeys ain't pregnant. And they ain't producing them right enough. And he puts this little chip in them. I don't even know what's going on.
0: Wait a second.
1: They did get pregnant with them. But why are my turkeys orange? These turkeys are orange.
0: Oh, I see. You confuse artificial intelligence with artificial insemination.
1: I did what?
0: You confused artificial intelligence with artificial insemination.
1: Oh, did I?
0: That's what it sounds like.
1: Well, I did the prompt. We said, I put in the little thing and said, we need these turkeys bred. I'll have these turkeys bred by Thanksgiving. Give me 12 young turkeys.
0: Well, the problem is you got to be very careful with the prompts when you say turkeys bred. Maybe they turned out loafing or something like that. I'm not sure.
1: The first time it did this weird, like, turkey loaf of bread monster thing. But we fixed that.
0: Okay.
1: Image to show us the baby turkeys.
0: Oh.
1: But then I posted it. And it should be, now where are the babies? Because I was supposed to post it. And then they'll be inseminated on the cloud.
0: Oh, I see. So you're trying to do artificial insemination of turkeys on the cloud.
1: Well, yeah, that's what AI is.
0: That's okay. I think there's like an amalgam of all that. I mean, in fact, I bet you could hit up Elon. You could do artificially inseminated turkeys on Mars.
1: And a Tesla. Tesla turkeys.
0: Tesla turkeys.
1: Yeah, there you go. Tesla Turks.
0: Yeah. Okay. So, anything else happening on your Tesla turkey farm out there? Any other animals that you are artificially intelligizing?
1: Not so much. We just got the turkeys. We got some chickens and a few ferrets.
0: Ferrets?
1: We breed ferrets. Yes, they make a nice sausage.
0: I once had a ferret in my pajamas. I once shot a ferret in my pajamas. How he got in my pajamas, I'll never know.
1: Oh, no.
0: And actually,
1: how did that go?
0: Well, I'll tell you, I had a girlfriend one time, ex-stripper girlfriend, and we lived in an apartment, and we picked up a ferret in Texas.
1: Yeah.
0: He ended up living in the wall. He ended up living in the wall.
1: You got him in Texas?
0: We bought him in Texas. We drove him all the way from West Texas to California, IA, and Statue of Limitations, and he ended up living in the wall.
1: Oh. Oh, that'll have. They do that. We have recently. We couldn't see or find where he was. You know, it was the winter time, and then it got cold. And we were doing the heater, and then we smelled something, and he got in the heater, got in the furnace. Little bugger.
0: I'll tell you. And when they get in the heater, it ends up smelling like sausage for some reason. I'm not sure why. Uh-oh.
1: Yeah. Well, it's a good thing of being a sim. But my thing is just with this AI situation. And then we got, you know, everything going on with Trump's and the farmers and money with that. We should just digitize things to make things easier.
0: There you go. We can digitize the chickens and the turkeys and the cattle and even, you know, whatever we want. Everything's digitized.
1: We're cooked.
0: Definitely.
1: And that's my next venture. I want to get into 3D printing turkeys.
0: Oh, well, you see? I've heard about this 3D printing of like different objects and that. So you can 3D print turkeys.
1: Okay. Oh, that's what I want to do. I want to get one that makes real turkeys, though.
0: Ah. And what would you use in order to press out the 3D turkeys? Like a can of Spam or something? Or maybe...
1: Well, no, you inseminate the artificial insemination.
0: Oh.
1: And then you have it mixed with the egg. So basically, I think, we could do... The materials you use could be like a chopped up turkey. And then you can get produced eggs.
0: I see.
1: That's my list.
0: All right.
1: This is working, right? I mean, this AI thing. Something like that.
0: Well, we appreciate that very much, sir. And can people actually go out to like Trader Joe's or something and purchase your artificially inseminated turkeys?
1: Yes. The brand name is Montrose's AI Digital Turkey Freaks.
0: So look for that in your frozen food section. Now, probably at Costco too, right? You could probably buy a whole caseload of them at Costco.
1: No, Costco. I have beef with Costco.
0: Oh,
1: them.
0: I see that.
1: No. They need my membership. Like that.
0: Those dirty rats. Well, thank you, sir. We're so glad that you were able to come on and enlighten us with your artificially intelligent. You are now officially part of the artificial intelligentsia. How about that?
1: Well, wonderful. And last thing, can I promote my new single?
0: You absolutely.
1: Okay. I was going to sing a snippet of it. You can find it on Apple or the other one. Okay. This is called Giblets.
0: Giblets.
1: Oh, giblets. Give me those giblets. I love my turkeys. Turkey jerk. And if I could just have more turkeys than giblets, I'd have more turkeys than giblets. There you go. That's it.
0: All right. So check that out. Go to your Amazon shout box and ask for that song right away. Well, thank you very much.
1: All right, sir.
0: All right. We'll see you later on there.
1: See you, sir.
0: All right.

0: All right, all right, all right. Well, now, on the topic of AI, we've got somebody who actually works in the field of AI. This is Vincent, all the way from New York City. Say hi to the kids out there.
1: Hey, everybody. This is your mom, 3-year-old.
0: Yeah, so you actually work in the AI industry.
1: Yeah, so I spent the better part of the last 2.5 years as a quality analyst for a number of AI trainer programs.
0: Oh, wow, that's pretty wild. So what is an AI trainer program?
1: So the way algorithms work is you throw it a bunch of information and you give it a target and you say, do this thing. And then it does that thing a whole bunch of times.
0: Wow.
1: And then you have to go in and tell it which times, which things it did correctly and which things it did incorrectly. So the training team takes the output. In this case, we were annotating video. So it takes the output and we're either generating text for the AI to learn from, and later on it takes the output from the AI and corrects it with flagging hallucinations, you know, everything you got wrong.
0: So there is actually a real thing of AI hallucinations.
1: Oh, absolutely.
0: And what kind of hallucinations do they have? Oh, go ahead.
1: Well, it's a redefined hallucination as inventing something that wasn't there. So it's like the videos of a man crossing the street. And it's like 30 seconds of a guy just literally crossing the street in some traffic. And the AI describing this man crossing the street. And it's talking about, this phone call that he's making while he's crossing the street and dodging traffic when none of that's happening. Like, those sort of things will happen frequently. And those are what we call hallucinations.
0: And I've seen some advertisements on like X and different feeds about how you can make $4 helping out, helping AI decide what the correct answer is. Is that actually a thing out there, or is that just kind of fakery?
1: That is basically, those are the kind of teams I've been working on for a while.
0: Oh, so they're trying to get more human input. And that's interesting.
1: Well, it requires human input. The thing is that an AI trying to do or describe anything that has to do with anything tangible in reality, it can only get it right by accident.
0: Really? So it's kind of a guessing game right now.
1: It has no context. It has no context. When you and I, when I tell you, don't forget to fill up your tank when you go home. You know exactly what I'm talking about. Because we both have the context of you drive a car, the car needs gasoline, right? AI doesn't know any of that. It doesn't know how to put on clothes. It doesn't know how to pet a cat. It doesn't know what the difference between a fork and a knife is. All it knows is what you show it and what you tell it. And if you do not, and if you are not very, very, very infinitesimally specific about your instructions, it will take whatever interpretation it feels it will come to and run with that. Sometimes it gets it right, most of the time it gets it wrong, and the times it gets it right, it's basically by chance.
0: Interesting.
1: So the way we have to train an AI is we have to point out all of the things it's doing wrong so that it can go to not make those mistakes. And all we really train it to do is don't do these things again. It's just going to keep making mistakes through iteration until either it gets it right completely and hooray, we're done, or it's so bogged down and mangled with junk code from all the things it's learned not to do that it can't function anymore, which is closer to what we're coming to.
0: Interesting. So all the wrong things that it's learning is almost like tangles it up, and you have to sort of unthread it to a certain degree and give it the real feedback.
1: Because the nature of the beast is you can't teach it what's correct. You can only teach it what's incorrect.
0: I saw something about that recently. It was was it the Carl Jung or something that was saying, the way to get rid of a bad habit or to accomplish something is to list all the things that could go wrong with a project and don't do them.
1: Well, when you're talking about projects, management, which I do have a background in, that's absolutely correct. But when you're talking about behavior, which is that is what AI is trying to do. It's trying to, it is behaving in a certain way that we want it to facilitate our needs. The thing with behavior correction is that you can't just correct the negative. You also have to replace with positive. And that is literally impossible at this stage in AI programming.
0: Interesting. So it's trying to teach a 5-year-old at this, or even a 3-year-old, but you can't actually, it's like as if you're trying to teach a 5-year-old to like not touch the stove, but you're talking in a different language, like you're talking in French and it only understands English.
1: It's like telling the shirt of a 5-year-old. Because a 5-year-old has software built into it that will help it learn.
0: Oh, so in the end,
1: on the other hand, is just animated cloth. It doesn't know anything about being human.
0: Interesting. I see. So, are we talking? Because I work with I used to work with disaffected youth and training young people in carpentry and plumbing and stuff and that. So, would this be essential for somebody who's trying to get into the AI industry to understand this concept?
1: For sure. And a lot of AI training is being good with language, and that depends on the language in question. For me, obviously, it's English, but there are AI training in literally every language that's using technology right now. So the first thing is you have to be excellent in the language that you're working in. Mm-hmm. Because what is required is very precise communication.
0: Yes, that's what I've learned. You have to really be very precise with your prompts.
1: You have to be very precise with your wording, and a lot of the training requires very specific formatting. So you have to hit the formatting, just like any other kind of writing. But then you have to be very specific about we had in the big project I work on, we had a lexicon. Because here are the ways to describe things that worked best.
0: Okay. Yeah, that would make
1: sure every AI. Yeah.
0: That would make sense. So, make sure the AI understands. Yeah. So you figure out what phrases will work and what doesn't. So like the human has to actually parse out what the proper prompts are to get it to do what you want to do. Ah, very interesting.
1: Right. But for the sake of consistency, because like if it's just one person training the AI, then there's like a built-in level of consistency. But when you have a team of like 30, 40, 50, 100, 300, 400 people, you need to have that consistency of language.
0: Ah, I see. So it's almost like Esperanto back in the day. It's like you're trying to create a language that the prompters can, the prompters can understand to the promptee. I see. Because there's a plethora of prompters, so you all got to have kind of agree on what you're going to tell it.
1: It's a lot less complex than a whole new language.
0: Oh. Wow.
1: But it does require learning a specific lexicon.
0: Okay. Which
1: basically means learning new definitions for specific words and phrases.
0: Oh. Huh. Interesting. So, what do you think, within your expertise in the industry, there's a lot of talk about sedience. Is there a event horizon for sedience now, or is that just kind of a science fiction thing?
1: It's mostly science fiction just because of the way AI is being pushed currently. If AI was being developed strictly as a computational assisting tool, we would probably start to head more towards sci-fi land. But right now, it's being pushed as a labor replacement. And within specific industries, and so that kind of skews the trajectory.
0: Oh, okay. Yeah. That would make sense. If it's more just trying to create bots that serve you coffee, that's a different skew to it. Or just, okay, help me with the spreadsheet, Interesting.
1: Right. Like, those are completely two different things. And, like, a human could certainly learn both skills. An AI would be better at the spreadsheet than it would be serving coffee because of that lack of understanding of the physical world.
0: Oh, so that's kind of the hurdle right now, that AI does not understand the physical world.
1: Cannot.
0: It cannot?
1: Cannot ever.
0: Really?
1: Well, see, I mean, think about it. How do we learn how to be human? We have five senses. Some people say more. The first 10 years of our lives are learning how to use those five senses and manipulate them and then manipulate our environment. And AI is a hunk of software running on someone's hard drive. Mm. It has no tangible means of sensory input, no tangible means of expressing itself physically, unless you hook it up to a robot.
0: Mm.
1: And I mean by robot, I mean like, you know, like a construction or a robot arm. I don't mean like, you know, Robin Williams from Centennial Man. You know, we would have to get to a point where we can build a robot carcass that has enough sensory input that the thing can then learn. We have robots. We got dancing robots. We got robots that fall upstairs really well. We're not building robots that can study a situation, learn how, you know, learn the difference between, you know, what yarn feels like versus what a basketball feels like, and then can manipulate those objects to the same degree that we can. Like, once we get to a point where we can install an AI in the robot that has human equivalent sensory input, then we can start to teach an AI how to live, how to react to, how to be a part of a physical environment.
0: Wow.
1: Right now, it's just taking a guess based off of videos.
0: Interesting. So the eminent, as they say, AI takeover is quite distant in the future.
1: Well.
0: Or not even.
1: Hopefully, yes. The reality is that because AI can't get it right enough times to be trustworthy, if you give it a job that's important and you don't oversee it, eventually something horrible is going to happen. And if you put that much control into something that has, I don't know, the nuclear codes, or, I don't know, submarines, like a military submarine.
0: Ah.
1: Or, I don't know, you know, vehicles that run the streets. Like, we're getting real lucky with AI-controlled automobiles. We've gotten really lucky. We have not had any major fatalities that have passed the filters. Like, we haven't had, like a 10-car pileup on the highway yet.
0: All right, but here in San Francisco, they got the autonomous cars running around, so any day now.
1: Right.
0: Any day now.
1: Right. How many of them are on the highway?
0: None. Except for Tesla trucks. They're trying to pull that off. And, of course, you know, if you fall asleep in your Tesla and it's autonomously driving you home, who knows, right? Indeed.
1: Well, I mean, Tesla would have us believe we are ahead of the curve. And, you know, we're like, you know, 10 years away from full vehicular autonomy.
0: Mm.
1: We're more like 25 to 30 years away from full vehicular autonomy. And that requires more than just the cars being able to do themselves. That also requires infrastructure being in place to facilitate the safety of those vehicles, because the thing about AI is it needs oversight.
0: Right, indeed.
1: You need someone to be there when it goes wrong to correct it.
0: I see.
1: That's going to be a huge problem.
0: So there's an opportunity out there to correct the AI when it goes wrong. Well, cool. Well, I'm glad that this has been a very enlightening conversation, and definitely appreciating you come in. So once again, tell the kids out there who you are, what you do, and how they can, if they wish to, contact you in the future.
1: My name is Vincent. I'm a writer. I do music. I do audio. I do a lot of things. I just released a new album. You can find me on Bandcamp. Bandcamp/Stereostatic. That's